Santos.

Ven,

0: Good morning. Good morning, colleagues. Good morning to our central staff, employees who do exceptional work behind the scenes. Good morning to the people of the Virgin Islands. Truth be told, our central staff employees really are the backbone of this institution. I must say it myself. A special good morning to the people of the Virgin Islands. The legislative session of Thursday, March 28, 2026 is hereby called to order. Please rise as we ask Pastor Shanka Sarant, Pastor of the Shiloh Seventh-day Adventist Tabernacle and New Horizon Spanish Group, District Number 3, St. Thomas, St. John, North Caribbean Conference of the Seventh-day Adventist Church, to lead us in the invocation to be followed by the National Anthem and the Virgin Islands March.
1: Let us pray. Heavenly Father, it is truly with grateful hearts we come this morning in recognition of the fact that you've allowed, O God, men and women to be placed in positions of trust. We pray, O God, that this morning, those whom you would have allowed to be placed in this position would recognize that except the Lord builds a house, they labor in vain that build it. And so, God, we pray this morning that the decisions made within this august body would be predicated upon the thus saith the Lord. That, oh God, the community of this island, this territory, would be influenced by God-fearing men and women who would make decisions for the betterment of society. We pray, oh God, that they would serve with distinction, that they would be ethically correct, and, oh God, in their conduct, in their speech, we ask, Heavenly Father, that they would allow you to lead so that others would see Christ through every decision. We ask, oh God, that as they begin to deliberate, that your Holy Spirit would take residence in this place. And, oh God, we ask a blessing not only on the men and women and on this assembly, but a blessing, oh God, on the Virgin Islands, we pray in Jesus' name. Amen. Amen.

0: Please be seated. Thank you very much, Pastor Sarant. Before we begin, I would be remiss if I did not extend kudos to the thousands of Virgin Islanders who recently graduated from our territory schools, both public and private. I think I shook about 3,000 hands, and it was my honor. My mom always drilled in our heads that education is a great equalizer. Although she didn't have much of a formal education herself. But it is the one thing that can transform you from whatever your initial station in life might have been and propel you to incredible heights. For VI graduates, achievement is never purely individual. There are many parents like my parents who came to this territory to give their children options that they themselves never had. What's special about our islands is that we're small enough that practically everyone at the graduation ceremony knows your name and they know your story. When you cross that stage, you take the entire village with you. I want to say a very special congratulations. He ain't get mad. But congratulations to my son, Dakari, who graduated with his MBA from UVI. And to all the graduates. Remember that great things happen, incredible things happen when you move beyond your comfort zone. Truly believe that. Today, the 36th Legislature convenes in regular session to consider a full and important agenda, beginning with nominations to the Supreme Court and the Superior Court of the Virgin Islands. We'll also take up zoning and lease matters affecting public, residential, charitable, and economic development interests across the territory. A resolution addressing the modernization of the Caribbean Basin Initiative and a number of bills recognizing distinguished Virgin Islanders, strengthening public policy to include mandating mental health instructions in our territory schools and advancing fiscal and community priorities. As we proceed, colleagues, let us conduct the people's business with order, with respect, and with a clear commitment to the public interest. This session is now officially called to order. Madam Clerk, can we please... Okay. Thank you. Before we move on officially, we want to recognize the presence of the Chief Justice of the Supreme Court. The Honorable Rees Hajj. Welcome. Welcome. Now, Madam Clerk, can we please have a roll call?
1: Senator Marvin A. Blyden. Senator Blyden, present. Senator Angel L. Bulkes Jr.
2: Present.
1: Senator Bulkes Jr., present. Senator Dwayne M. DeGraff. Senator DeGraff, present. Senator Ray Fonseca.
2: Here.
1: Senator Fonseca, present. Senator Novell E. Francis Jr.
3: I'm here.
1: Senator Francis Jr., present. Senator Alma Francis Heiliger.
4: Present.
1: Senator Francis Heiliger, present. Senator Hubert L. Frederick.
5: Present.
1: Senator Frederick, present. Senator Kenneth L. Gittins.
6: Here.
1: Senator Gittins, present. Senator Maurice C. James. Senator James, absent. Senator Franklin D. Johnson.
7: Here.
1: Senator Johnson, present. Senator Carla J. Joseph.
8: Present.
1: Senator Joseph, present. Senator Clifford A. Joseph Sr.
9: Present.
1: Senator Joseph Sr., present. Senator Avery L. Lewis. Senator Lewis, absent. Senator Milton E. Potter. Senator Potter, present. Senator Kurt A. Viale.
10: Here.
1: Senator Viale, present. Mr. President, you have 13 present, 2 absent.
0: Thank you very much, Madam Clerk. Colleagues, we have a quorum and we are prepared to proceed. Madam Clerk, are there any pieces of correspondence to be read into the record at this time?
11: Yes, Mr. President.
0: Please proceed.
4: Letter dated Tuesday, May 26, 2026, to the Honorable Milton E. Potter, Senate President. Dear Senator Potter, I hope this message finds you well. I am writing to respectfully inform you that I will arrive late to the regular session scheduled for Thursday, May 28, 2026, as I will be attending the funeral service of a close family friend, Mr. Leroy A. Gottlieb, Jr. I recognize the importance of the matters listed on the agenda and look forward to contributing to the discussion upon my arrival. In the interim, I kindly request that any pertinent information shared during my absence be forwarded to my office. Thank you for your understanding and consideration. Respectfully, Avery Lewis, Legislative Secretary, 36th Legislature of the Virgin Islands. Letter dated May 28, 2026, to the Honorable Milton E. Potter, Senate President, 36th Legislature of the Virgin Islands. Dear President Potter, I write to inform you that I will be unable to attend the legislative session scheduled for today, Thursday, May 28, 2026, at the Earl B. Otley Legislative Hall in St. Thomas. Please have my absence recorded as excuse. Respectfully submitted, Maurice C. James, Esquire, Senator, 36th Legislature of the Virgin Islands. This concludes the reading of correspondence, Mr. President.
0: Thank you very much, Madam Clerk. Please record Senator Lewis and Senator James as excused. Madam Clerk, can you please read the official agenda into the record?
4: Block 1, consideration of nominations. Honorable Denise M. Francois, Justice, Supreme Court of the Virgin Islands. Ms. Renee M. Andre, Esquire, Judge, Superior Court of the Virgin Islands. Consideration of zonings and lease agreements. Bill number 36-0257, an act transferring parcel number 2C, Estate Ross, 8, New Quarter, St. Thomas, from the Virgin Islands Housing Finance Authority to the Virgin Islands Department for use by the Charlotte Amalie High School. Bill number 36-0266, an act amending official zoning map number SJZ-1 for the island of St. John, rezoning parcel 15, Estate Zuzanaberg, number 17A, Cruiseway Quarter, St. John, from R-4, residential medium density, to R-3, residential low density. Bill number 36-0268, an act granting a zoning use variance from the P public zoning designation for parcel number 300-B, revised Cruise Bay Town, Cruise Bay Quarter, St. John. Bill number 36-0270, an act amending official zoning map number SCZ-20, St. Croix, to rezone parcel numbers 11-F and 11-G, Estate Penitentiary Land, Company Quarter, St. Croix, from R-3, residential medium density, to P public. Bill number 36-0275, an act approving the amended lease agreement between the Government of the Virgin Islands, acting through the Commissioner of the Department of Property and Procurement, and Hearts in Service Association, Inc., for the leasing of parcel number 175C, Estate Anna's Retreat, number 1, New Quarter, St. Thomas, for the purpose of providing eligible programs and services to homeless families, individuals, veterans, and at-risk youth, and the operation of a soup kitchen and other related purposes. Bill number 36-0288, an act amending official zoning map number SCZ-6 for the island of St. Croix to rezone plots numbers 242, 243, 563, and 564 Estate Strawberry Hill, Queen Quarter, St. Croix, from R-2 residential low density 1 and 2 family to R-4 residential medium density. Bill number 36-0289, an act granting a zoning use variance from the R-2 residential low density 1 and 2 family zoning designation for plot number 395 Estate Wim, West End Quarter, St. Croix. Bill number 36-0291, an act granting a zoning use variance to plot number 295-D-2 Estate Barren Spot, King Quarter, St. Croix, to allow warehouse and storage services, General. Consideration of resolution, Bill number 36-0194, a resolution urging the United States Congress and the Office of the United States Trade Representative to expand and modernize the Caribbean Basin Initiative, CBI, to further support economic growth and development in the Virgin Islands and the wider Caribbean region. Consideration of bills. Bill number 36-0009, an act honoring and commending Mr. Stephen Van Beverholt for his years of dedicated service and numerous contributions to the people of the Virgin Islands, and naming the office of the Virgin Islands Inspector General Building the Stephen Van Beverholt Inspector General Building. Bill number 36-0114, an act honoring and commending Delsa Capdeville for her many contributions to the Virgin Islands community through her roles in various areas of social services and advocacy for abused women and children, and to rename the Bolongo Bay Head Start Facility the Delsa Capdeville Head Start Facility in her honor. Bill number 36-0133, an act amending Title 17, Virgin Islands Code, Chapter 10, Section 111A1, providing mental health education and instruction. Bill number 36-0149, an act honoring and commending Janisha John for her outstanding achievements, pioneering spirit, and significant contributions to the fields of entertainment, modeling, and television production, celebrating her role as a cultural ambassador, trailblazer, and inspirational leader of the Virgin Islands. Bill number 36-0191, an act honoring and commending Detective Delbert Phipps Jr. posthumously for his service with the Virgin Islands Police Department and to the Virgin Islands community by renaming the portion of Hospital Gata where it intersects with Veterans Drive at the Alexander Farrelly Criminal Justice Complex to the beginning of the Maud Proudfoot Drive, the Detective Delbert Phipps Jr. Memorial Street. Bill number 36-0207, an act amending Title 3, Virgin Islands Code, Chapter 25, Subchapter 4, by adding Section 590D, and Title 24, Virgin Islands Code, Chapter 1, by adding Section 24, requiring employers to grant parents or legal guardians of a child with a diagnosed disability 4 hours per month of paid leave to attend the child's medical appointments. Bill number 36-0236, an act amending Title 33, Virgin Islands Code, Subtitle 3, Chapter 111, Section 3061, by increasing the amount of money that is to remain in the Virgin Islands Insurance Guarantee Fund before any interest can be deposited into the general fund. Bill number 36-0238. An act amending Title 29, Virgin Islands Code, Chapter 23, to redirect hotel development net bond proceeds to the government employees' retirement system of the Virgin Islands and the Virgin Islands Government Hospitals and Health Facilities Corporation. Bill number 36-0248, an act amending Title 29, Virgin Islands Code, by enacting the Commercial Property Assessed Clean Energy, CPACE Act. This concludes the reading of today's agenda, Mr. President.
0: Thank you very much, Madam Clerk. I'm going to ask our two legislative pages to please come forward so that we can introduce you to the general public. Ladies and gentlemen, I'm honored to have two brilliant young people, recent graduates from Charlotte Amalia High School. Chickenhawks. We won't hold that against them. Two brilliant Chickenhawks, Michaela Reed and Miss Jenica Gidonne. I got it right? Awesome. I'm going to start with Michaela Reed. Michaela is a graduate of the Charlotte Amalia High School. Her school activities, book club, Junior State of America, Charlotte Amalian National Honor Society. Her favorite subject is math, specifically algebra. Her hobbies are drawing, cooking, baking, and sports. Extracurricular activities, basketball, volleyball, softball. Career goal is to be a successful fashion designer with a photographer and cosmetology business on the side. So this lady can have options. Welcome to you, Michaela Reed. And we look forward to you spending a very positive and productive day with us. Now, you can clap. You can clap. Now we have Jenica Gedonet, also a graduate of Charlotte Amalie High School. She will be attending Tuskegee University. I have a brother who is an alumni of that school. School activities, JSA, that's the Junior State of America. She's a member of the Student Council, an unarmed drill team. Her favorite subject is history, and her hobbies are cooking, dancing, and reading. Jenica is a member of Youth Vibe and various community awareness. She's participated in various community awareness marches, walks, and runs. Her career goal is to own her own counseling psychological practice, which we drastically need here in the territory. So that is awesome. I want to welcome these two talented young ladies. Enjoy the day. We're going to give you a paycheck. Got some money coming to you. And we also have a spectacular meal, a top shelf meal. So thank you very much. Let's give them a round of applause, ladies and gentlemen. Thank you. Our session will stand in recess for 2 minutes.

0: Morning session is back on the record. Do I have a motion?
1: Motion.
0: Senator Vialli, you recognize your motion.
1: Thank you, Mr. President. In an effort to expedite today's proceeding, I move that we waive committee report and that we immediately consider block number one, which includes the consideration of nominations, and the Honorable Denise M. Francois and the Honorable Renee M. Andre. And we also consider four bills, the honors individuals. We move them to block one. Bill number 36 at 0009, an act honoring and commending Mr. Stephen Van Beverholt. Bill number 36 at 0114, an act honoring and commending Delta Capteville. Bill number 36 at 0149, an act honoring and commending Janisha John. And bill number 36 at 0191, an act honoring and commending Detective Delbert Phipps. Detective Delbert Phipps, Jr., posthumously. I move for a debate time of 3 minutes. I so move.
2: Second.
0: Properly moved by Senator Kurt Vialli, seconded by Senator Marvin Blyden, Senator Ray Fonseca, Senator Noel Francis, Senator Clifford A. Joseph, Senator Gittins, Senator Johnson, Senator Dwayne Graff.
3: Oh, got him first. Oh my
0: God. Any objections?
4: Objection.
0: So ordered. So on for the record books. Okay. We're going to proceed with a 3-minute debate time. Senator Alma Francis Heilger, you're recognized for your... No, can you...
4: One again?
0: Yeah.
4: Yeah.
0: Madam Clerk, can you read the agenda for block one into the record, please, before we move to debate?
5: Block number one, 3-minute debate time, consideration of nominations and bills. Honorable Denise M. Francois, Justice, Supreme Court of the Virgin Islands. Ms. Renee M. Andre, Esquire, Judge, Superior Court of the Virgin Islands. Bill number 36-0009, an act honoring and commending Mr. Stephen Van Beverholt for his years of dedicated service and numerous contributions to the people of the Virgin Islands, and naming the Office of the Virgin Islands Inspector General Building the Stephen Van Beverholt Inspector General Building. Bill number 36-0114. An act honoring and commending Dilsa Capteville for her many contributions to the Virgin Islands community through her roles in various areas of social services and advocacy for abused women and children, and to rename the Bolongo Bay Head Start Facility the Dilsa Capteville Head Start Facility in her honor. Bill number 36-0149, an act honoring and commending Janisha John for her outstanding achievements, pioneering spirit, and significant contributions to the fields of entertainment, modeling, and television production, celebrating her role as a cultural ambassador, trailblazer, inspirational leader of the Virgin Islands. Bill number 36-0191, an act honoring and commending Detective Delbert Phipps, Jr., posthumously for his services with the Virgin Islands Police Department and to the Virgin Islands community by renaming the portion of Hospital Gata where it intersects with Veterans Drive at the Alexander Fallery Criminal Justice Complex to the beginning of the Maud Proudfoot Drive, the Detective Delbert Phillips Jr., Phipps Jr. Memorial Street. This concludes the reading of block number one, Mr. President.
0: Thank you very much, Madam Clerk. Senator Alma Francis Heiliger, you're recognized for your 3 minutes.
6: Thank you, Mr. President. Good morning to my colleagues, the people of the territory. Good morning to staff, those here in the chambers. I rise in support of all pieces of legislation before me, inclusive of the two nominations. As it relates to the Honorable Denise M. Francois and Ms. Renee M. Andre Esquire, we had an opportunity as a member of the Rules Committee to thoroughly vet these individuals. We had in-depth conversations where they responded and share their not only their vision for what potentially they see for our courts, but also what they want to bring to the system as well. I was thoroughly impressed during this time period, and I will be definitely voting in the affirmative for both individuals. As it relates to Bill 360009, Mr. Van Beverholt has been a staple in this community for many years, and having the job of Inspector General was no easy feat. That's basically someone that went into our government, a government they were a part of, and had to go find out what was really happening. I can't imagine what they had to deal with, roadblocks and a variety of other things, but I think he did an excellent job over the years that he was the Inspector General. And I have no problem supporting the building and this honor being named after him, and the honor of saying thank you for your service. 360114, Miss Dilsa Captival. I have known this individual for a very long time. And when you talk about someone that goes beyond the call of duty with trying to help many people in our community, those less fortunate, those that are looking for help. And sometimes when you hear the stories of the sacrifices she made herself just to be able to help others, you would hope that there are many more people in the world like her. So I definitely am very appreciative that we were able to give her her flowers while she's living. 360149, Janisha John. We've heard about Miss Janisha and her ability to take the time to promote the Virgin Islands. As an individual born and raised in the Virgin Islands, she takes every opportunity that she has to really promote us on a larger scale nationally. And anyone that, no matter where they go, whatever they do, whatever they say, they always make sure that the world knows that there's a spot in the Caribbean called the Virgin Islands, and we are all proud Virgin Islanders. I appreciate her for doing so. As it relates to 360191, honoring Detective Delbert Phipps Jr. for this one sometimes hit a little home, because anytime someone's life is sacrificed to protect and serve the people of this territory, we have to really stop and say thank you. And I appreciate my colleagues for taking the time out for us to know that he will always be memorialized in the Virgin Islands, and know that even though he's not with us, we will always remember him. And we will always continue to thank him for putting himself in the line and making sure that no matter what, the people of this territory was protected. So again, I will be supporting all pieces of legislation. And thank you, Mr. President, for the time.
0: Thank you so very much, Senator Alma Frances Heiliger. Senator Franklin D. Johnson, you're recognized for your 3 minutes.
7: Good morning. Thank you very much, Mr. President. Good morning to my colleagues. Good morning to the viewing and listening audience. And good morning to this full gallery here today. I see you guys came out for support, most of these in this first block. And I want to thank the majority leader, because I asked him to move it up, especially for my friend, Ms. Capdeville, to make sure that she don't have to stay a whole day here with us. It's going to be a long day, and it was important for us to make these adjustments. I definitely pay attention to the Rules Committee, and I definitely supporting these two honorable individuals here. Experience do matter. After working in the Superior Court for such a long time, doing due diligence and making sure that people hear and see what's going on, it's important that I definitely support Ms. Francois and Ms. Renee Andre. I definitely support her, especially with her experience into the prostate. I like to talk about cancer all the time, so I'm saying prostate instead of probate. The probate laws, and as we know, the courts are backed up right now, especially with probates and stuff like that. And that experience is a wealth of experience coming to the court that is well needed. We have to try to make sure we move these probates and all of these estates that's held up right now.

0: keep us balanced. My very good friend, bill number 360114, Miss Capdeville, anytime someone can take their earnings to help a next person means a lot. And to put your family in darkness just to help somebody, that sends a very strong message. And back in those days, domestic violence really was rampage. A lot of folks don't know how bad it was back in those days. We have come a long way, but we still have a lot of work to do. But this is a young lady that went out there and take her earnings and make sure she protect those folks who needed protecting. Make sure that she hide them sometimes in her car, in her house, to make sure that they don't be abused the way they was being abused. And I thank you for that. I thank you for the service to make sure that women and children that was battered was protected and had a safe place, had someone that they could count on. And we definitely have to do some meeting. We got some stuff in common here. Our cancer, we're definitely going to reach out to you. I'm doing my best part on the island of St. Croix. As soon as I get some time, I'm going to make a special trip just to sit down with you, have time. That conversation. I'm going to wrap up with Janisha John, who wears the stripes of the Virgin Islands wherever she go. Always be proud to be a Virgin Islander. And Detective Delbert Phipps, he did the ultimate sacrifice. And when someone comes out and put their life on the line and didn't back down, trying to protect others, it's important that we recognize them. So at the appropriate time, I will be definitely voting yes in all of these measures in Black Number One. Thank you very much for your leanness, Mr. President.
1: Thank you, Senator Johnson. Senator Dwayne M. DeGraff, you're recognized for your 3 minutes.
2: Thank you, Mr. President. Good morning, colleague. Good morning, everyone present. You know the significance of this, the first two names, Honorable Denise M. Francois, Ms. Renee M. Andre Esquire, for our two pages who are fellow chicken hawks, to realize that in the session right now, you have the first branch, members of the first branch and the third branch of government in here in the building. I think that's a very significant, important thing to mention so you could be aware of it, not just people sitting in the audience. You have the Chief Justice, the head of the third branch of government that run the territory here present. So it's very significant to me. Like I told the two first nominations, you go ask for 14 other people to convince them to vote for you, not me. I vote yes. You know what you do, but some things I like to pass on to continue doing. Continue remembering our Virgin Islands, our people. I've been a police for 26 years. Nobody's perfect. We make mistakes. People make mistakes. We do our job. We put them in jail, put them through a system. They come back out, and then a lot of them have to return. Keep those things in mind. Keep the people in mind first. And most of all, your staff. Take good care of your staff. They're extensions of you. And, you know, going forward, they mean the most to me when it comes to your success. So make sure you take care of those people. I vote yes for everything. Mr. Stephen Van Vieverhout putting in the amount of years. You know, when I think the amount of years he put in, and to think this is my 44th year in the government. But when I started working in 1979, you know, sometimes people say you're a relic, but hey, when you have still to give of service of yourself, that's most important. And he has given it for many, many years. I think I'll leave Ms. Capdeville for last because she helped to raise me, make me the man I am. Detective Delbert Phipps Jr., his father and I graduated from high school together. So his son is my son. He followed in our footsteps to be police, gave the ultimate sacrifice. Fear no evil. Went in, gave it up. So to do this here, I'm honored to be a part of this here. Ms. Janisha John, I know I've seen her on TV. She's a big star and everything. I went St. Croix to the graduation, and she came over and called me by my name. Hey, Senator DeGraff, I felt so, wow. You know, this big international star, Virgin Islander, called me by my first name and know me. That's priceless. We must represent our own. Now, Ms. Capdeville, thank you. You know, my mom, you spent years, my mom, you helped to make me the man that I am because of respect, because of how tenacious I've seen you to be. And, It wears off on people. So the great things that you do, this is This is the least we could have done.

0: 30 seconds.
1: You know, to do this for you, I'm honored. I'm honored to be here, but they were surprised that I didn't object. And you know, I didn't object because we agreed to move it on so people won't be here sitting all day. But I do object to 3 minutes when we have to talk about our people. That's my objection. But again, we're going to let it pass because we want them to have their moment in time and get through this. Thank you for the time, Mr. President.
2: You need another minute? I will give you another minute.
3: I'm good.
2: Thank you very much, Senator DeGraff. Senator Angel L. Bulkes Jr., you're recognized for your 3 minutes.
4: Thank you, Mr. President. Good morning, Mr. President. Good morning, colleagues. Good morning to the listening and viewing audience. Good morning, central staff. Good morning to my staff. Good morning to all those present in the gallery. Good morning, Chief Justice Hodge, and all other distinguished guests. And also UVI President George, good morning. I wanted to start off by saying that I only can echo the sentiments of my colleagues before me. These have all been very easy nominations, I would say, in that sense, and bills honoring individuals who are Virgin Islanders that have done exceptional things in our community. I had the opportunity to vet every single one of these bills through the Committee on Rules and Judiciary, led by the chairwoman and other members of the committee. So this is easy for me. I plan to support each and every one of these measures when at the appropriate time. But I do want to say that in our society, I believe it's important, and I think we've heard it before, some of my colleagues say this from time to time, and I just want to repeat it, because it is important that we look out for one another. It is important for us to honor each other. When someone is doing good work, great work in our community, it is our duty, our human right, our duty to uplift and support our brothers and sisters. So these times when we have these resolutions and want to honor our Virgin Islanders, I must say that it makes me proud, because there are people out here in our society and even abroad in the United States of America that are doing great things and representing the Virgin Islands of the United States. So I just wanted to just put that on the record, and I would look forward to voting in the affirmative at the appropriate time. Thank you, Mr. President.
2: Thank you very much, Senator Angel Bulkes Jr. Senator Hubert L. Frederick, you're recognized for your 3 minutes.
5: Thank you very much, Mr. President. Colleagues, good morning. A pleasant good morning, each and every one of you. The Honorable Reese Hodge, Supreme Court Justice. Good morning, sir. Dr. George, UVI President. Good morning. Listening and viewing audience, definitely everyone in the chambers, and my staff, one of them right there, and the rest central staff. I support every measure that's going to be in this block. I think this was an extraordinary amount of work that was done by my colleague. I'm not on rules, but I looked at some of the hearing, and I was quite impressed with the two nominees that we're having today. Really wish them a lot of success as they continue their judicial career. The Honorable Denise M. Francois and the Honorable and Renee M. Andre Esquire. Really, I wish you guys a lot of success as you continue helping the people of the Virgin Islands and providing your expertise in the judicial branch. It's not easy. Nothing is. Nothing ever is. But you guys are up for the challenge from what I saw, and you're well prepared. And you have a plethora of experience to lean on if you need any help. So that's good. In reference to the great, the Honorable Mr. Stephen Van Holt, Beaver Holt, Bill Number 36-0009. I could tell you when I first came back home, I heard his name.
0: 1 minute.
5: And that was in 2004. And I was like, wow. And to hear his name again today just really rings how long he's been in government and the amount of work he's done in the capacity as Inspector General. we really should honor people like that. He's put in the work, and he's done some good work. I started my career as a financial auditor, so I am quite familiar with some of the things he did, and it's a lot of work. So I will be voting in the affirmative on us recognizing him. Bill number 36-0114, Ms. Delsa Capdeville. I've never met her, but I've heard so many nice things about her. And I personally would go with my colleagues' recommendations because definitely they know her. I don't know her. But being a Crucian, when someone speaks about a Virgin Island, they're that well, you got my vote and support.
0: Time.
5: Mr. President, if I could just wrap up real quick.
2: You may.
5: I don't speak as fast as you. Bill number 36-0149. Honoring a Crucian, Janisha John, absolutely. She's done incredible work without pay, promoting the Virgin Islands, doing what we do as a body in the Department of Tourism. All the work they do promoting us still doesn't measure up to when Janisha goes out there and says something about the Virgin Islands. Look at social media. It goes crazy. So if someone has that type of influence on the world, and they're doing it for free, we should take it. We're lucky to have her. We're blessed. And we just should recognize individuals who are exceptional in the Virgin Islands. And then last but not least, without any hesitation, anyone who gives their life serving in the line of duty, Bill number 36-0191, Detective Delbert Phipps Jr., definitely. We have to honor and respect. Give him all the respect in the world and the family. Thank you very much, Mr. President, for the extra time.
2: Thank you very much, Senator Hubert L. Frederick. Senator Carla J. Joseph, you're recognized for your 3 minutes.
3: Thank you so kindly, Mr. President. A pleasant good morning to everyone. I want to really say that this is really a wonderful day for women in the legal field. We have two dynamic ladies who have a solid footing on jurisprudence and who have worked in that field as attorneys as well as judges. Now, when we look at our first nominee, the Honorable Denise Francois, as a justice for the Supreme Court, she has already served in that capacity. She was a designated appellate and appeals already. So she is going to be able to hit the ground running. And then we have a chicken hawk in the form of a lady who has had significant amount of experience in litigation. I just want to single out a quote from attorney Renee Andre, which she stated in her testimony, and this is how I knew that she was a solid fit to be judge of the Superior Court. She stated in her testimony, she brings a strong commitment to efficiency and access to justice. Access to justice is tantamount for me for our people here because we have such a large community of persons who are poor and impoverished. And when she said that, it was a done deal for me. And to know in the law firm that she worked in, it is not necessary that she do litigation work and represent persons, but she made it her business to do that, especially on the behalf of the indigent in our community. So I am in full support of these two strong persons, ladies, who have a solid understanding and solid jurisprudence. Now on to Bill number 36-009. I am in full support of renaming the building which house the Inspector General office in the name of Mr. Stephen Beaverhout. He is the first Inspector General that we had. And so it's more than fitting, and he's done exceptional work giving us a lot of reports relative to some of the deficiencies and maybe the good points that we have in the Virgin Islands in the operation. Bill number, Mr. President, I will wrap up in about a couple. I have to go through them.
2: You may wrap up, Senator. As and bill, as you can.
3: Bill number 36-0149, an act honoring Janisha John. She is very vocal, very visible, and she always represents the Virgin Islands well. Bill number 36-0191, commending Detective Delbert Phipps Jr. posthumously for his service and naming the road that is Hospital Gada that intersects with Veterans Drive in his honor. I'm in full support of that because this gentleman gave the ultimate sacrifice that our men and women in blue know when they're taking that oath to do, and he gave his life to protect us. And finally, my bill, bill number 36-0114, an act honoring and commending a trailblazer. She's a trailblazer when it comes to advocating for children, the least among us, and who have been abused, none other than Ms. Dilsa Capdeville herself. I rise in support of this measure. It took some time. I preempted someone because I work really fast, and we got it done, and I really appreciate it. At appropriate time, Mr. President, I will be bringing just a little clarifying amendment to the measure, but I rise in support of all of these measures that were properly vetted through the Committee on Rules and Judiciary, in which I chair. Thank you so kindly, Mr. President.
2: Thank you very much, Senator Carla J. Joseph. Yes, you did preempt me. I don't know how you did it. I don't know what magic you did, but you did. Congratulations. Senator Willie Francis Jr., you're recognized for your 3 minutes.
0: Thank you very much, Mr. President. Good morning to you, my colleagues. Good morning to the staff, and good morning to all that's here today to witness civics in action. I want to say a special good morning to all the dignitaries in the House. Certainly, President George, we have here. We have the judges, nominees, Curtis Gomez, former judge as well, former presiding judge, Watlington, and certainly Chief Justice Reese Hodge, and everyone else, all of the dignitaries, good morning to you. So I rise in support of all of the measures in this particular block, and I want to say that people often say that public service is not good service, or they criticize the fact that it's a thankless job. But I want to say that earlier this week, on the 26th of May, I celebrated my 39th year. 39th year, I joined government service May 26th of 1987. 39 years later, we're still here going at it. And I say that I'll do it all over again. Public service is really great service. And I want to thank those individuals that have stepped up to continue to perform in public service. I know I only look like 21, but I've served 39 years. The nominees before us are certainly the Honorable Denise M. Francois and Ms. Renee M. Andres. I believe that experience speaks volume, judicial temperament, your discipline, your legal competence, your ability to be independent and courageous. I've had the opportunity to work alongside you from time to time, and I appreciate the work that you do and the work that you'll continue to do. 1 minute. I've had the opportunity to have a one-on-one with Ms. Andre, and all I ask is that she continue to move her docket. And make sure that we're doing this in a timely fashion, because we want to make sure that these cases are moved quickly. And certainly I also stand in support of all of the nominees before us. I want to go over real quickly Stephen Van Leeuwenhoek, who I've had the opportunity to work with over the years. Again, a man of integrity, a man of competence, a man that have done well for the Virgin Islands, and I'm happy to be in a position to recognize his contribution.
6: 30 seconds.
0: Ms. Dilsa Capdeville, I could say a lot about her. We have been in the trenches together. And I get goose pimples just thinking about those days, those phone calls, those early morning calls. Those days that I had to come over from St. Croix for us to find safe spaces for women that was abused and children that were abused. Some things that I couldn't even discuss with some of my subordinates, but we had to go out there and get the work done, put those people in safe spaces. Thank you, thank you, thank you for your contribution.
6: Time.
0: This is pale in comparison. This recognition is pale in comparison, Mr. President, if I may just wrap up. Pale in comparison for the work that you have done here. Thank you on behalf of the people. We wish you well. As a cancer survivor myself, we live purposeful life when we are able to survive cancer. So I know that your work will continue. And certainly, again, I want to commend the work that you have done. And just to wrap up, Ms. Janisha John, again, we want to thank her for her ambassadorial efforts and contribution. Always flying the VI flag everywhere she go and giving back, as well as my colleague, friend, and detective that paid the ultimate sacrifice, Delbert Phipps Jr. There is no more difficult position to be in than to go and report to a family that your loved one has passed. That July 4th date, we were in St. John when we got that call. And I'll tell you, that marred the entire event for us when we got that call. We'll continue to pay tribute, recognize the contribution that has been made by this detective. And again, on the behalf of my family, I offer my condolences to his family, and we'll do everything possible to make sure that his contribution and his memory will live forever. Thank you very much, Mr. President, for your time.
2: Thank you very much, Senator Nova Lee Francis Jr. Senator Clifford A. Joseph, you're recognized for your 3 minutes.
7: Thank you, Mr. President. Good morning to everyone here in to witness civics this morning. And good morning to the listening public. And good morning to my staff. Good morning to the staff of the legislature and all my colleagues here today. Mr. President, I too rise to support both of these nominees today and in full support of the four resolutions that we have. I know a lot of times we take the time to say to the judges, oh, the dockets are not moving fast enough. But I did have a chance to speak to the Honorable Denise Francois. And she made it clear that don't ever forget that it's just not what's on your docket. Sometimes we have cases that we have to deal with. Certain judges have cases to deal with, and it slows down and it takes you off of your groove of getting your docket moved. So, again, I'm also a member of the Rules Committee. So I think I questioned all the questions I had during the rules. So when I'm saying I'm in support, my vote will be yes for the nominees for sure. I'll move on to Detective Phipps. He gave his life to this territory. Again, I listened to a host of what his counterparts have to say about him when it came to training, and that's remarkable. So again, that would be a yes vote as well. Janisha Jan, she's a staple on St. Croix and carries the Virgin Islands wherever she goes. But one thing she never lost is staying down to earth. So you can meet her in the street, and as beautiful as she are, she still takes the time to say hello and keep a conversation. Mr. Stephen Van Beaverhut, he provided a service and set a standard to be followed, because most of all the individual we're speaking about here today, all of them have set high standards. So the good thing about the pages that are here today, you guys got to remember, when standards are set, listen to a colleague earlier saying about replacing.
6: 30 seconds.
7: All we need you to do when a standard is already high is to maintain standard. And if you go out, the standards like records, they're there to be broken. So the standards that you make, all we have to do about now is keep these standards, and our community will be a way better community. I have to speak on Miss Capteville. I actually met her during the rules, but from a distance away. So today was my day to actually get over to her, touch her flesh, because I let her know that she was so spiritual. She touched me all the way from St. Thomas to St. Croix. I felt her good spiritual spirit. And I must say again, standards that you set are already here. A lot more guys are behaving better because of the work that you did. You know, a lot of families have to thank you today for the work that you did. And again, I will tell anybody, if I had to encourage anybody when it comes to domestic, put your hands behind your back and play like you have handcuffs, and then you can't hit anybody. That would be my offer up to anybody, that when you get upset, tie your two hands behind your back, hold your hands behind your back, and determine to yourself, I ain't using my hand. But verbal abuse, to get out of control as well. So we gotta check what we say in our tongues. Thank you, Mr. Chair, for the time.
2: Thank you. Well said, Senator Clifford A. Joseph. Senator Ray Fonseca, you're recognized for your 3 minutes.
6: Thank you, Mr. Chairman, and a pleasant good morning, Mr. President. I'm sorry. Pleasant good morning to all of my colleagues and all of the honored guests and their families and friends and the viewing and listening audience. Blessings. I'm going to start off. I'm in support of all of these, all five. I'm going to start out with Honorable Denise Francois. I just confirmed with the Chief Judge Hodge that this is actually a milestone. This is the first time the Virgin Islands will have the full five Supreme Court justices on the bench. So this is amazing. This shows how things can progress. Remember when Reese Hodge, Chief Justice, gave that detailed analogy of how the system started from, I think, the municipal council and all of that. So now we have a full set. And, you know, Judge Francois is immensely qualified. As a matter of fact, that whole name, Francois, is a reputable name in our community. I started in the government, we're going to date ourselves, I think it was 1985, more or less. But I left for about 10 years to do some construction as a contractor. So most of my life, I was under the tutelage of the Honorable Conrad Ricky Francois. So I know that Francois name, and I definitely would support. I want to go to Miss Renee Andre. I've been checking out your resume. You're a valedictorian at 3.99 GPA. Smart, and I see that you have a lot of experience from 2008 to 2024. You've been an associate judge, so that's definitely a check.
8: 1 minute.
6: Stephen Van Viverhout, more than 30 years. We all know him and his legacy. He started from 1989. He served about five different governors. Dilsa Capdeville, good friend of mine, a respectable lady, and she is a lady of integrity because she once refused federal funded not to compromise the program. And these are the type of leaders that we are honoring here today. This is awesome. I want to go quickly to Janisa John. A model, a TV host. She was the queen
8: seconds.
6: 2010. And she's on the Zeus Network. She blesses up the Virgin Islands. And that's an honorable trait. And, of course, Detective Delbert Phipps. You know, in the military, they call this family a gold star family. This is a Virgin Islands gold star family. And there is nothing greater than when you have given your life, the ultimate sacrifice in the line of duty for the Virgin Islands. So we're renaming the road. That's going to be blessings. All of these honorees are well deserving, and I'm so proud to be able to cast my vote in affirmative at the appropriate time. And Mr. President, thank you for the time.
2: Thank you very much, Senator Ray Fonseca. Senator Marvin A. Blyden, you're recognized for your 3 minutes.
9: Thank you so much, Mr. President. Good morning to my colleagues, listening, viewing audiences, staff, central staff. Good morning. I want to recognize former Judge Gomez, Chief Justice Reese Hodge, Territorial Judge Watlington. President George, good morning to you guys. And welcome to the first branch of government, by the way. I ride in support of all six nominees in this block. I must say, though, that when it comes to Honorable Didins M. Francois for Justice of the Supreme Court of the Virgin Islands and Ms. Renee M. Andre, Judge for the Superior Court of the Virgin Islands, they're both highly qualified and experienced. And experience do matter. And I want to wish you the best moving forward. And I know you're going to do a great job on behalf of our people. In respect to Mr. Stephen Van Beverholt, this gentleman is a giant in our community. His name alone speaks volume based on the work he have done here in the territory. And what he have done in terms of carrying on his legacy is trained his staff properly and assured that they were ready to, when he move on, to continue the excellent work that they do on his behalf, on behalf of the people also. They have always strived for excellence, and I respect that tremendously. In respect to bill number 360114, when it comes to Delsa Capteville, Ms. Capteville is still here serving despite all of her many, many, many accomplishments and her many challenges in terms of fighting on behalf of those that needed it at their lowest point. And to have that name on the Head Start facility is where it all begins. So that speaks a lot about who she is and what she has done. And in terms of her being an advocate for many, being a role model, a trailblazer, I could go on and on with the adjectives all day. But Ms. Capteville, we love you, we respect you, and we are honored to have you in our presence. And I must say, many young ladies in the community also that you have assisted will never forget you. One because minute. Many times people listen to what you say, but they will never, ever, ever forget what you do on their behalf. And that's one thing I've learned from a young age. I always do the right thing. I always work on behalf of the people. And you don't have to do much talking. Talk is cheap. What have you done for me lately? And you are still in the fight. You are still on the grind. And I must say congratulations in advance. And thank you for your public service and your heart. Because you have a servant's heart. And that's very important. In respect to bill number 360149, Ms. Janisha John. This young lady, I knew her from seeing on TV many times. And my colleagues and my wife always bragged about her. She's from St. Croix. You know, he have all these crucial people. And she's from St. Croix. And she down to earth for real. And I love her spirit. I love that she always wear that Virgin Islands on her chest. She always talk about the Virgin Islands everywhere she go. And she actually have made connections. She have done many, many in terms of looking out for younger girls. And many other Virgin Islanders. And I must say, big up to you every time. And I respect you and thank you for your service. And lastly, bill number 36-01-91, Delbert Phipps Jr. I worked with his dad when I was younger in my earlier days at Pueblo, my first job. And I have always respected him, his demeanor, his mentality, and his son have followed in his footsteps. And I must say, he paid the ultimate sacrifice. You know, when many of us, you know, see trouble, many people run, but individual like him run toward the issue and deal with it, because I must say that's who he was, and he couldn't help himself. But nonetheless, he had a very bright future, and he was doing great things as a young black Virgin Islander. And we need more like him in terms of our young black males in the territory. You know, we need more of them to step up and do the right thing on behalf of the people. Again, I stand in support of all six nominees in this block, and thank you so much, Mr. President, for the time. Thank you.
2: Thank you very much, Senator Marvin A. Blyden. Senator Kurt A. Vialli, you're recognized for your 3 minutes.
8: Thank you, Mr. President. And good morning to the people of the Virgin Islands. Good morning, colleagues. Good morning to everyone in the well. We have a number of individuals from the judicial branch. To witness the consideration of the nomination of the Honorable Denise Francois and the Honorable Renee N. M. Andre. And I'm sure that you're going to get all the votes. You're going to get 14 votes. It's a no-brainer. But I am really hoping that the nomination, especially to the Superior Court, is going to move the needle a bit in terms of our ability to resolve cases quicker. Because we have seen in the community within the last months a number of individuals that have fallen on the wayside, that are facing gun charges for years, that are facing other criminal activity, and the cases languish, whether it is a court or the Attorney General office. But at some point, we're going to have to be able to get it together that these cases are expedited and resolved. If you look at the number of individuals who have passed away, look and see how much of them had a record and were actually waiting to be tried. A large number. So I'm hoping that this moves the needle, because I am going to be supporting both of these nominations. And I know it's going to make the Virgin Islands a better place, but we expect to see movement. In reference to Stephen Van Beverholt, he deserved to be honored. Did excellent work. Excellent work. Excellent audits. Submitted to the government of the Virgin Islands, submitted to the Senate. But the Senate can't prosecute. And many of his audits was just that. An audit that just stayed there. The recommendations were implemented by the entity that was audited. The Attorney General office sat on it. Discussion of possible criminal activity wasn't addressed. So I'm hoping that honoring this individual will put the spark in us to realize that we got to do different. This audit and WAPA and everything else. Tell him if you read it. It's like a playbook as to what needed to change for now. But it was not changed because of the structure we have. We can't elect an attorney general, blah, blah, blah. But we got to do better. Dilsa Capteville, I don't know you personally, but I know you. Can you hear your name all the time? Something like this, Capteville, Capteville. So when I got into there, I was like, which one is Dilsa Capteville? Because your name is kind of famous or synonymous with just helping. So you could have been nominated to name anything and everybody would have said yes. Because that is the type of respect that you garner in this community, not from this body, but just overall in the community. I just heard glowing reports in reference to the work that you have done. Janisha John, a complex graduate of Barracuda, the school that I was the principal for. I think she was a class of 2005. Virgin Islands ambassador. Very big in California, but always remembering the Virgin Islands, always repping the Virgin Islands, always proud to say she's a Virgin Islander, and comes home on a regular basis and bring individuals from the mainland to show them this beautiful community that we live in. Despite all the problems, this is a beautiful place. So Janisha, just congratulations to her. She has done such a wonderful job representing the Virgin Islands, representing St. Croix, and I know that she's just going to continue to make us proud. The last bill number 36-0191, Detective Delbert Phipps. The one is sad, Junior. It's just sad because he died in the line of duty. It's only fitting that we do something in his honor. And to all the other individuals who protect this community on a regular basis, we pray for their safety, and we honor all of those first responders by being able to honor this individual for dying for the community that he served. Thank you, Mr. President.
2: Thank you very much, Senator Kurt Vile. Senator Kenneth Gittins, you're recognized for your 3 minutes.
7: Thank you, Mr. President, and good morning.
2: Afternoon.
7: Good afternoon. Oh, no, it's still morning. Oh, it's good still morning. Morning to all. Special welcome to the Honorable Rees Hodge, Chief Justice, retired Presiding Judge Watlington, and retired Chief Judge of the District Court, Mr. Christian. Thank you all for your service. As you can see, some of these, Gomez, I'm sorry, some of these nominations or resolutions that we have here today is about honoring individuals for service. So I say thank you as well for your
10: service to the people of the Virgin Islands, and Chief Justice, your continued service to the people. Today we consider two highly qualified individuals for the Supreme Court and the Superior Court. And I support the nominations of the Honorable Denise Francois to serve as Justice of the Supreme Court of the Virgin Islands and Attorney Renee Andre to serve as Judge for the Superior Court of the Virgin Islands. Both individuals have demonstrated professionalism, integrity, and they've practically met the mark. And I am so comfortable in supporting their nominations. And I wish you well as you get on the bench. I also support Bill number 36-0009, honoring Mr. Stephen Van Beverhout for his distinguished service as the longest serving Inspector General here in the Virgin Islands and all the work that he has done. I am hopeful to see one day that we really put our actions forward and support the Office of the Inspector General so that they can do the work to the maximum that they can do. We've seen too much waste, fraud, and abuse in this government. We don't have to say just like everywhere else, we could minimize ours. So let's put our monies where our mouths are and support this office.
11: 1 minute.
10: Bill number 36-0114 appropriately recognizes Miss Dilsa Capdeville. I, too, have heard her name many times before I met her the first time while I was a young police officer, and I thank you for your many years of contributions to the people of the Virgin Islands, and the naming of that Head Start building in your honor is more than fitting. Bill number 36-0149 honors Ms. Janisha John for her accomplishments in entertainment, modeling, television production, and everything that you've heard. You heard about her wearing the Virgin Islands on her chest wherever she goes. I call her the Wonder Woman of the Virgin Islands. I say thank you to you as well. And finally, Bill number 36-0191 posthumously honors Detective Delbert Phipps for his dedicated service and sacrifice to the people of the Virgin Islands. And I'm especially honored to have offered an amendment to fully recognize him, or the roadway, I should say, as a memorial drive. And I thank you, colleagues, if I may conclude here, Mr. President. I thank you, colleagues, for your support as we ensure that he receives the rightful honors due to a fallen law enforcement officer. July 4th will forever hold deeper meaning to the Virgin Islands Police Department as we honor and remember the day he actually made the ultimate sacrifice in the line of duty. I fully support all the nominations and the measures in this block, and I look forward to supporting each and every one. Thank you so much.
2: Thank you very much, Senate Vice President Kenneth Gittins. Colleagues, I rise also in support of all of the items in this block. Without question, a strong judiciary is foundational to the rule of law here in the U.S. Virgin Islands. I am grateful that the governor sent down... grateful for the quality and the caliber of personnel that the governor sent down to fill these two very important posts. Honorable Denise Francois is no stranger to anyone in the U.S. Virgin Islands. She's clearly a committed, intelligent, level-headed jurist who has done her part in, you know, dispensing justice here in our territory. We're fortunate that she has agreed to serve in his very important post as Justice to the Supreme Court. Likewise, Ms. Renee M. Andre Esquire, I found her to be a very poised, very thoughtful, a very knowledgeable jurist who exuded a sense of striving for fairness you know, approaching matters without a preconceived perspective, being willing to listen to both sides before rendering a decision. I have a very good feeling about her and about this nomination. I think we are very fortunate to have her also. I really believe that progressive communities honor and recognize those among us who have achieved excellence in their specific area. And I speak about Mr. Stephen Van Beeverhout and the fact that we had the good judgment to select him to receive special recognition. Mr. Van Beeverhout has served this community in the capacity of Inspector General for several decades. He's a straight shooter. I remember serving as Director of Personnel. When you see Stephen Van Beeverhout or any of his people lurking around the building, you get a little uneasiness in your stomach. You know, he didn't do anything wrong, but, you know, he is just someone who comes on the scene to assess what is happening. If you are smart, you would recognize the suggestion that he is offering, not get defensive. It's always a way to improve systems at your department or agency. My department at that time was the Division of Personnel, and I took his suggestions very constructively.
11: 30 seconds.
2: When I speak about Dilsa Capdeville, I want to sing a song. I do. May the work I've done speak for me. May the work I've done speak for me. I can stop while I had Tony Ayala. But the quality of work that Dilsa Capdeville has done to this community, in this community, speaks for itself. She is a relentless warrior who's passionate about her work. But she's a warrior for the most vulnerable in our community. You know? She's not going to accept no for an answer. She's going to find a way. And that is what I have learned most from my engagement with Dilsa. I consider her to be a friend. Not a fair-weathered friend. She's there through good times and bad. And she is always willing to give you sound, level-headed advice. My colleague beat me to the punch, but I was fortunate enough to be able to sign on as a prime sponsor to this bill. Dilsa Capdeville is one of a kind. We're lucky to have her make such tremendous contributions to this community. Janisa John, I met this young lady at this Complex High School graduation a couple years ago, and she's one of the most charismatic people that I ever met. The lady has star power. And what I love about her is that she is unapologetic about being a Virgin Islander. No matter where she lives and what she does, she speaks highly about this place that was responsible for developing her into the person that she is today. I love that. I respect that. And kudos to the sponsor for providing this special honor to her. Finally, Delbert Phipps. The man made the ultimate sacrifice. He gave his life in service of others. So this small gesture, recognizing him and naming this roadway in his honor, is really a small gesture, comparatively speaking. I have a piece of legislation that has been finalized that I'm calling the Heroes Act, which is going to provide special benefits to a special benefits package to survivors of Class 3 employees who die in the line of duty. I think they deserve it, and I'm honored to do that. Colleagues, we've exhausted our round of debate time for this block, and we will stand in recess for 5 minutes.

0: Good afternoon once again. Session is back on the record. Madam Clerk, can you please call up the first item? In block one.
1: Block number one, Honorable Denise M. Francois, Justice, Supreme Court of the Virgin Islands.
0: Thank you.

0: We recognize Senate Secretary, the Honorable Avery Lewis. Welcome, Senator. Please record Senator Lewis as present. Can we have a roll call, Madam Clerk?
1: Senator Marvin A. Blyden.
2: Roll call.
0: Roll call. I'm sorry. Yes. Can you? Can we call? Please call the first item for a vote.
2: She did already.
3: She did.
0: You did. So we have. It is a roll call. A roll call on the measure. Thank you, Madam Clerk.
1: Senator Marvin A. Blyden. Senator Blyden, yay. Senator Angel L. Bulkes Jr. Yay. Senator Bulkes Jr., yay. Senator Dwayne M. DeGraff.
4: Yes.
1: Senator DeGraff, yay. Senator Ray Fonseca. Yay. Senator Fonseca, yay. Senator Novell E. Francis Jr.
4: Yay.
1: Senator Francis Jr., yay. Senator Alma Francis Heiliger.
5: Yes.
1: Senator Francis Heiliger, yay. Senator Hubert L. Frederick.
4: Yes.
1: Senator Frederick, yay. Senator Kenneth L. Gittins.
4: Yes.
1: Senator Gittins, yay. Senator Marie C. James. Senator James, absent. Senator Franklin D. Johnson.
4: Yes.
1: Senator Johnson, yay. Senator Carla J. Joseph.
5: Yes.
1: Senator Joseph, yay. Senator Clifford A. Joseph Sr.
4: Yes.
1: Senator Joseph Sr., yay. Senator Avery L. Lewis.
2: Yes.
1: Senator Lewis, yay. Senator Milton E. Potter.
0: Yes.
1: Senator Potter, yay. Senator Kurt A. Vialli. Senator Vialli, yay. Mr. President, you have 14 yays, one absent.
0: Thank you very much, Madam Clerk. Colleagues, the Governor's nomination of the Honorable Denis M. Francois to the position of Justice of the Supreme Court of the Virgin Islands has been favorably voted upon by this body and will be forwarded to the Governor for further action and consideration. Congratulations, Judge. Madam Clerk, can you please call up the next item?
6: Ms. Renee M. Andre, Esquire, Judge, Superior Court of the Virgin Islands.
0: Roll call, please.
1: Senator Marvin A. Blyden.
4: Yeah.
1: Senator Blyden, yay. Senator Angel L. Bulkes Jr.
4: Yeah.
1: Senator Bulkes Jr., yay. Senator Dwayne M. DeGraff.
4: Yeah.
1: Senator DeGraff, yay. Senator Ray Fonseca.
4: Yeah.
1: Senator Fonseca, yay. Senator Novell E. Francis Jr., Senator Francis Jr., yay. Senator Alma Francis Heiliger.
5: Yes.
1: Senator Francis Heiliger, yay. Senator Hubert L. Frederick.
4: Yes.
1: Senator Frederick, yay. Senator Kenneth L. Gittins.
4: Yes.
1: Senator Gittins, yay. Senator Marie C. James. Senator James, absent. Senator Franklin D. Johnson.
4: Yes.
1: Senator Johnson, yay. Senator Carla J. Joseph. Senator Joseph, yay. Senator Clifford A. Joseph Sr.
4: Yes.
1: Senator Joseph Sr., yay. Senator Avery L. Lewis.
4: Yes.
1: Senator Lewis, yay. Senator Milton E. Potter.
0: Yes.
1: Senator Potter, yay. Senator Kurt A. Vialli.
4: Yes.
1: Senator Vialli, yay. Mr. President, you have 14 yays, one absent.
0: Thank you very much, Madam Clerk. Colleagues, the nomination of Renee M. Andre Esquire to the position of Judge, Superior Court of the Virgin Islands has been favorably voted upon by this body and will be forwarded to the Governor for further consideration and action. Congratulations, Judge Andre. Madam Clerk, can you please call the next item on the agenda?
6: Bill number 36-0009, an act honoring and commending Mr. Stephen Van Beverhout for his years of dedicated service and numerous contributions to the people of the Virgin Islands, and naming the office of the Virgin Islands Inspector General Building the Stephen Van Beverhout Inspector General Building.
0: Roll call, please.
1: Senator Marvin A. Blyden.
4: Yes.
1: Senator Blyden Yay, Senator Angel L. Bulkes Jr., Senator Bulkes Jr., yay. Senator Dwayne M. DeGraff. Yes. Senator DeGraff, yay. Senator Ray Fonseca. Yeah. Senator Fonseca, yay. Senator Novell E. Francis Jr. Yes. Senator Francis Jr., yay. Senator Alma Francis Heiliger. Yeah. Senator Francis Heiliger, yay. Senator Hubert L. Frederick. Yes. Senator Frederick, yay. Senator Kenneth L. Gittins. Yes. Senator Gittins, yay. Senator Maurice C. James. Senator James absent. Senator Franklin D. Johnson.
4: Yes.
1: Senator Johnson, yay. Senator Carla J. Joseph.
3: Yes.
1: Senator Joseph, yay. Senator Clifford A. Joseph Sr.
4: Yes.
1: Senator Joseph Sr., yay. Senator Avery L. Lewis.
4: Yes.
1: Senator Lewis, yay. Senator Milton E. Potter.
0: Yes.
1: Senator Potter, yay. Senator Kurt A. Vialli.
4: Yeah.
1: Senator Vialli, yay. Mr. President, you have 14 yays, one absent.
0: Thank you very much, Madam Clerk. Colleagues, Bill number 36-0009, an act honoring and commending Mr. Stephen Van Beeverhout for his years of dedicated service and numerous contributions to the people of the Virgin Islands, and naming the Office of the Virgin Islands Inspector General the Stephen Van Beeverhout Inspector General Building, has been favorably voted upon by this body and will be forwarded to the Governor for further consideration and action. Madam Clerk, can you please call up the next item on the agenda?
6: Bill number 36-0114, an act honoring and commending Dilsa Capdeville for her many contributions to the Virgin Islands community through her role in various areas of social services and advocacy for abused women and children, and to name the Bilingual Bay Head Start Facility, the Dilsa Capdeville Head Start Facility, in her honor.
3: Amendment.
0: Senator Joseph, you're recognized for your amendment.
5: Thank you. Thank you. Thank you so much, Mr. President. Mr. President and colleagues, I move amendment number 36-828, amendment to bill number 36-0114, which is offered by yours truly. And it reads, bill number 36-0114 is amended as follows. A, in section 1, strike all the language after children and insert a period. B, in section 3(1), insert treasury of the after general fund of the. 2, strike 2025 and insert 2026. 3, strike appropriate signage and insert signage as provided in section 3. 4, designate the existing language as subsection A and add subsection B. B, the funds appropriated in subsection A remain available until expended. C, redesignate section 3 as section 4 and insert a new section 3. Section 3, the Head Start facility known as the Bolongo Bay Head Start facility, is named the Dilsa Capdeville Head Start facility in her honor. The Virgin Islands Department of Public Works shall erect the appropriate signage bearing this name. I so move.
0: Properly moved by Senator Carla J. Joseph, seconded by Senator Avery Lewis, Senator Marvin Blyden, Senator Ray Fonseca, Senator Clifford Joseph, Senator Novell E. Francis, Senator Franklin D. Johnson, Senator Hubert L. Frederick, Senator Angel L. Bulkes, and Senator Alma Francis Heiliger. Are there no objections? So ordered. Can we have a roll call on the bill as amended, please?
1: Senator Marvin A. Blyden.
4: Yeah.
1: Senator Blyden, yay. Senator Angel L. Bulkes Jr.
4: Yeah.
1: Senator Bulkes Jr., yay. Senator Dwayne M. DeGraff.
4: Yes.
1: Senator DeGraff, yay. Senator Ray Fonseca.
4: Yeah.
1: Senator Fonseca, yay. Senator Novell E. Francis Jr.
4: Yeah.
1: Senator Francis Jr., yay. Senator Alma Francis Heiliger.
7: Yes.
1: Senator Francis Heiliger, yay. Senator Hubert L. Frederick.
8: Yes.
1: Senator Frederick, yay. Senator Kenneth L. Gittins.
8: Yes.
1: Senator Gittins, yay. Senator Maurice C. James. Senator James, absent. Senator Franklin D. Johnson.
8: Yes.
1: Senator Johnson, yay. Senator Carla J. Joseph.
7: Yes.
1: Senator Joseph, yay. Senator Clifford A. Joseph, Sr.
8: Yes.
1: Senator Joseph, Sr., yay. Senator Avery L. Lewis.
8: Yes.
1: Senator Lewis, yay. Senator Milton E. Potter.
0: Yes.
1: Senator Potter, yay. Senator Kurt A. Vialet.
8: Yes.
1: Senator Vialet, yay. Mr. President, you have 14 yays, one absent.
0: Thank you very much, Madam Clerk. Colleagues, Bill number 36-0114. An act honoring and commending Dilsa Capdeville for her many contributions to the Virgin Islands community through her roles in various areas of social services and advocacy for abused women and children, and to rename the Bolongo Bay Head Start Facility the Dilsa Capdeville Head Start Facility in her honor, as amended, has been favorably voted upon by this body and will be forwarded to the governor for further consideration and action. Congratulations. Madam Clerk, can you please call up the next item on the agenda?
6: Bill number 36-0191, an act honoring and commending Detective Delbert Phipps Jr. posthumously for his service with the Virgin Islands Police Department and to the Virgin Islands community by renaming the portion of Hospital Gata where it intersects with Veterans Drive at the Alexander Fowler Lee Criminal Justice Complex to the beginning of the Maud Proudfoot Drive, the Detective Delbert Phipps Jr. Memorial Drive.
0: Thank you very much.
6: I'm sorry.
0: Thank you very much. Can we have a roll call, please?
1: Senator Marvin A. Blyden. Senator Blyden, yay. Senator Angel L. Bulquez Jr. Senator Bulquez Jr., yay. Senator Dwayne M. DeGraff. Senator DeGraff, yay. Senator Ray Fonseca. Senator Fonseca, yay. Senator Novell E. Francis Jr. Senator Francis Jr., yay. Senator Alma Francis Heiliger.
7: Yes.
1: Senator Francis Heiliger, yay. Senator Hubert L. Frederick.
8: Yes.
1: Senator Frederick, yay. Senator Kenneth L. Gittins.
8: Yes.
1: Senator Gittins, yay. Senator Maurice C. James. Senator James, absent. Senator Franklin D. Johnson.
8: Yes.
1: Senator Johnson, yay. Senator Carla J. Joseph. Senator Joseph, yay. Senator Clifford A. Joseph, Sr.
8: Yes.
1: Senator Joseph, Sr., yay. Senator Avery L. Lewis.
8: Yes.
1: Senator Lewis, yay. Senator Milton E. Potter.
0: Yes.
1: Senator Potter, yay. Senator Kurt A. Vialet.
8: Yes.
1: Senator Vialet, yay. Mr. President, you have 14 yays, one absent.
0: Thank you very much, Madam Clerk. Colleagues, Bill number 36-0191. An act honoring and commending Detective Delbert Phipps Jr. posthumously for his service with the Virgin Islands Police Department and to the Virgin Islands community by renaming the portion of Hospital Gata where it intersects with Veterans Drive at the Alexander Farrelly Criminal Justice Complex to the beginning of the Maud Proudfoot Drive, the Detective Delbert Phipps Sr. Memorial Street has been favorably voted upon by this body and will be forwarded to the governor for further consideration and action. Madam Clerk, can you please call up the next item?
6: Bill number 36-0149, an act honoring and commending Janisha John for her outstanding achievements, pioneering spirit, and significant contributions to the fields of entertainment, modeling, and television production, celebrating her role as a cultural ambassador, trailblazer, and inspirational leader of the Virgin Islands.
0: Thank you. Roll call, please.
1: Senator Marvin A. Blyden. Senator Blyden, yay. Senator Angel L. Bulquez Jr. Senator Bulquez Jr., yay. Senator Dwayne M. DeGraff.
8: Yes.
1: Senator DeGraff, yay. Senator Ray Fonseca, yay. Senator Fonseca, yay. Senator Novell E. Francis Jr., yay. Senator Francis Jr., yay. Senator Alma Francis Heiliger, yes. Senator Francis Heiliger, yay. Senator Hubert L. Frederick, yes. Senator Frederick, yay. Senator Kenneth L. Gittins, yes. Senator Gittins, yay. Senator Marie C. James, Senator James absent, Senator Franklin D. Johnson,
7: yes.
1: Senator Johnson, yay. Senator Carla J. Joseph,
9: yes.
1: Senator Joseph, yay. Senator Clifford A. Joseph Sr.,
7: yes.
1: Senator Joseph Sr., yay. Senator Avery L. Lewis,
7: yes.
1: Senator Lewis, yay. Senator Milton E. Potter,
0: yes.
1: Senator Potter, yay. Senator Kurt A. Vialet. Senator Vialet, yay. Mr. President, you have 14 yays, one absent.
0: Thank you very much, Madam Clerk. Colleagues, Bill number 36-0149, an act honoring and commending Janisha John for her outstanding achievements, pioneering spirit, and significant contributions to the field of entertainment, modeling, and television production, celebrating her role as a cultural ambassador, trailblazer, and inspirational leader of the Virgin Islands, has been favorably voted upon by this body and will be forwarded to the governor for further consideration and action. Congratulations, everyone. We're going to ask our sergeant at arms to escort Judge Francois for us into the well.

0: they said. A few words? Okay. Come. All right, now say a few words.
1: Is this on?
0: Turn around to the camera.
1: Is this on? Thank you to the senators. Senator DeGraff, I want you to know that I have taken your words to heart about always support your staff. I've been doing it since forever. I've been a supervisor. And as testament to that, my two law clerks, attorney Rihanna Stiff and attorney James C.G. Wright, who are here, they are coming with me to the Supreme Court. My judicial secretary, who is really a paralegal, is also coming with me. I couldn't get rid of her. She's coming. My former secretary, judicial secretary, who was really a paralegal, she is also here, Miss Angela Williams, but she retired, so she can't come with me. Senator Potter, I could not have said it better myself when you talked about the importance of a strong judiciary, and I pledge that I will carry the confidence and trust and vote of all of the senators that I've received with me to contribute as much as I can and work hard for the continued success and strength and operation and good work of the Supreme Court of the Virgin Islands. So thank you all.
2: Thank you very much, Judge. Thank you very much.

0: Congratulations, Justice, the Honorable Denise M. Francois. Now I'm going to ask the Sergeant-at-Arms to escort Judge Renee M. Andre to the well.
1: Thank you. Good afternoon, everyone. I jotted down a few notes so I don't forget anything. I probably will, but excuse me. Mr. President, distinguished members of the 36th Legislature, thank you for your vote of confidence today. And I hope that I prove you right with your vote as I go through this journey. I am deeply honored and humbled by this opportunity to serve the people of the Virgin Islands as a judge of the Superior Court of the Virgin Islands. I do not take this responsibility lightly, and I pledge to serve with fairness, integrity, impartiality, and a steadfast dedication to the administration of justice. I'd like to thank my family and friends for being with me as I go through this journey and put on this new mantle, because without you, I could not take this step forward. And although they had to leave, I wanted to thank my mentors, Judge Curtis Gomez, who raised me in the law and set me on my path, and Judge Deborah Watlington, who has been a steadfast mentor throughout my term practicing law. I hope to make you guys proud. I am truly grateful, and I look forward to serving the people of the Virgin Islands. Thank you.
0: Thank you very much, Judge Andre. Thank you very much.

Congratulations to Judge of the Superior Court, the Honorable Renee M. Andre. Now we're going to ask Sergeant at Arms to escort Ms. Dilsa Capdeville into the well.

0: Good morning, everyone, again.
1: Morning.
0: Good morning, Senate President Milton Potter, morning. Honorable Senators, ladies and gentlemen, and everyone who took the time to come here today. This is very humbling for me, and I want you to know I came in today with my ancestors. I did libation as quiet as it was kept. And this is a momentous moment for many of us. I am so happy. Denise and Renee, I sat here and I am so happy. I was so honored to be here. Both of you have known all my life. You have known from the time your mom still had you in her little tummy woman. And for all of you all who are here today, for me, this is very humbling. I started doing social work when I was in the 10th grade and 16 years old, when my mother forced me to do volunteer work, because when you work in a community, you have to give back. I fought her, but she brought me downstairs of this building where the social work department was the entire below floor. She would come and bring me lunch, and we would come and sit in right there in the last pew. And she said, these senators are our honored senators who keep us going. And I'm repeating that too. My mother had great faith in senators and the hard work that you all do to keep our community together. And I was talking to Dr. George and telling her, I was reminded today that one of the last times my mother sat with me here, my mother was the first nurse anesthetist in the Virgin Islands. She said, if you want to do social work, and I said, yes, I'm going to save all the children of the world, boy, was I in la-la land. But she said, maybe you do it with all your heart and soul. Maybe one day these illustrious senators will ask you to come before them and say, what have you done? I hope and pray that God, I'm 76, but to me that is young. And I hope God keeps me to be able to continue my work. I have not retired. And as my children finally said, Mom, we finally get it. Retirement is not in your color wheel. It is not. I'm going to go as far as I can go. Yes, the work that I've done, and I guess I was a trailblazer, but to be able to have to go to the morgue to see dead children and dead women, to have to go into a garbage pail and take out a 9-month-old boy that was killed in the 1990s. The good senator here, Novell Francis, told you about the espionage groups he and I used to go on, him coming on a plane early morning from St. Croix, not really getting the police involved, but for us doing the work, going looking for girls who had been kidnapped and trying to get them help. And yes, it's true that Senator Fonseca, somebody said, I used to take women home in my car, and I was living with my parents, and I'd have them sleeping in my car. Anything to protect them, to do my best, because our children and families are worth it. I'm standing here today. I wish I could say that things are hunky-dory. They are not. Children are still being molested, abused. Children are still being treated horribly. Women are still being treated horribly. As quiet as it's kept, men are also victims of domestic violence. And I don't want to leave this floor unless I say we have to do something. I believe in the collective beginning with the governor on down to each and every one of you. And I am so honored and just so humbled to be here, because I know you all work very hard. We as a community need to work hard. We as a community need to put our children and our families first. We as a community have to stop closing our eyes, because families are hurting. Because some agencies, as quiet as it's kept, are not doing what they're supposed to. We have a wonderful law. I know it's wonderful because I helped and was honored to create the Children's Code and the Child Abuse Statute. It is not being implemented. It is not. So our children are suffering. Our women are suffering. And we as a collective need to do something about it. Once again, I'm honored. The honor you have bestowed upon me, quite frankly, with everything I've heard here today, I really don't think I'm worthy. I have to work hard to do more. And as you know, as somebody said, I don't take no for an answer. And yes, I did give the federal government back their money because they weren't going to tell me how to spend it because they didn't see what I was seeing. So I did. And because of that, I sold my car to keep my agency going. Somebody mentioned that at one of the hearings I had. And I did take money that my then husband gave me to pay our bills. And I paid the bills of single mothers who didn't have their lights on and needed food. But I'm here because I still want to serve. I thank you all for coming. Senators, I thank you for taking the time to read about me. Those of you that don't know me, a lot of you I know. And I'm Senator Johnson. You and I have promised we're going to work on cancer in the Virgin Islands. And Senator Francis, we adding you to the list because there's a lot. We are colleagues in Evan having that experience. So we're going forward with that as well. Thank you, everyone, for coming, for being here, for listening, for honoring the people who have been honored here today. And I wish us well as a community. I wish us well as a people. And I hope and pray that we can move on and as a collective do what we need to do to get our islands where they should be. God bless each of you. God bless you, senators. God bless the Virgin Islands and Senator Joseph and Senator Potter. Thank you for even considering me with all the people I could think of whose name should have been considered. So thank you all. Have a wonderful day.
1: Thank you. Thank you very much, Ms. Capdeville.
2: Thank you very much, Ms. Capdeville. The session will stand in recess for 5 minutes.

0: Good afternoon once again, ladies and gentlemen, colleagues. The session is back on the record. We're going to move to our special orders.
1: Motion.
0: Senator Nobel Francis, you recognize for your motion.
2: Thank you very much, Mr. President, and good afternoon to everyone. I rise to Special Order Bill number 36-0294, an act appropriating $400,000 from the General Fund of the Treasury of Government of the Virgin Islands to the election system of the Virgin Islands and to be placed as the last item in block number 4 of today's agenda. I so move.
0: Properly moved by Senator Novelli Francis, seconded by Senator Clifford A. Joseph, Senator Carla A. Joseph, objected to by Senator Dwayne DeGraff.
3: Roll call.
4: Senator Marvin A. Blyden. Senator Blyden, yay. Senator Angel L. Bulquez Jr. Senator Bulquez Jr., yay. Senator Dwayne M. DeGraff. No. Senator DeGraff, no, nay. Sorry. Senator Ray Fonseca. Senator Fonseca, yay. Senator Novell E. Francis Jr.
3: Yay.
4: Senator Francis Jr., yay. Senator Alma Francis Heiliger.
5: Yeah.
4: Senator Francis Heiliger, not voting. Senator Hubert L. Frederick.
3: Yay.
4: Senator Frederick, yay. Senator Kenneth L. Gittins.
3: No.
4: Senator Gittins, nay. Senator Maurice C. James. Senator James, absent. Senator Franklin D. Johnson.
3: Yes.
4: Senator Johnson, yay. Senator Carla J. Joseph.
6: Yes.
4: Senator Joseph, yay. Senator Clifford A. Joseph Sr.
3: Yes.
4: Senator Joseph Sr., yay. Senator Avery L. Lewis. Senator Lewis, yay. Senator Milton E. Potter.
0: Yes.
4: Senator Potter, yay. Senator Kurt A. Viale. Senator Viale, yay. Mr. President, you have 11 yays.
0: Please record Senator Alma Francis Heiliger's vote as no.
4: Mr. President, you have 11 yays, 3 nays, and 1 absent.
0: Thank you very much, Madam Clerk. The motion carries. Any further special orders? Senator Avery Lewis, you're recognized for your motion.
7: Thank you, Mr. President. I rise to move special order, Bill number 36-0283, to today's agenda. It's an act amendment Title 29, Virgin Islands Code, Chapter 12, Subchapter 1, by adding a new section, 713, to limit income tax refunds for economic development program beneficiaries. I would like to move it to block number 4, the last thing on today's agenda. I so move.
0: Thank you very much. Property moved by Senator Avery Lewis, seconded by Senator Marvin Blyden, Senator Ray Fonseca, objected to... Seconded also by Senator Novelli Francis. Objected to by Senator Cordvili. Roll call.
4: Senator Marvin A. Blyden. Senator Blyden, yay. Senator Angel L. Bulquez Jr.
3: Yay.
4: Senator Bulquez Jr., yay. Senator Dwayne M. DeGraff. Senator DeGraff not voting. Senator Ray Fonseca. Senator Fonseca, yay. Senator Novell E. Francis Jr. Senator Francis Jr., yay. Senator Alma Francis Heiliger. Senator Francis Heiliger, yay. Senator Hubert L. Frederick. Senator Frederick, yay. Senator Kenneth L. Gittins. Senator Gittins not voting. Senator Gittins, yay. Senator Maurice C. James. Senator James, absent. Senator Franklin D. Johnson.
3: Yes.
4: Senator Johnson, yay. Senator Carla J. Joseph.
6: Yes.
4: Senator Joseph, yay. Senator Clifford A. Joseph Sr. Yes. Senator Joseph Sr., yay. Senator Avery L. Lewis.
3: Yes.
4: Senator Lewis, yay. Senator Milton E. Potter.
0: Yes.
4: Senator Potter, yay. Senator Kurt A. Viollet. Senator Viollet, yay. Mr. President, you have 13 yays, one absent, one not voting.
0: Thank you very much, Madam Clerk. The motion carries. Allow you, Senator Avery Lewis, an opportunity to explain the bill.
7: Thank you, Mr. President. Mr. President, what I'm actually doing here is I'm bringing a bill to... We have some EDC beneficiaries currently now that we're... At present, the government of the Virgin Islands faces more than $40 million in tax refund obligation tied to companies already receiving substantial reductions in their tax liabilities through EDC benefits. What I'm trying to do is prohibit that from continue happening because they're receiving all our benefits already, 90% here, 100% there, and so forth. We're not abolishing the program. We're not destroying the program, but we just have to be fair about it. The legislation does not repeal EDC benefits. Companies will still receive substantial tax incentive already authorized under the law. But the government should not be reducing taxes on one hand while writing refund checks on the other hand to incentivize, for the same incentivized income. So this is what we're doing. We're trying to prohibit that from continue happening. The EDC, we know that EDC companies have been, and to close that loophole from continuing happening. Those who already filed, you know.
0: Understood.
7: Right? But we're just trying to stop it and get ahead of it before it continues to happen. Thank you, Mr. President.
0: Thank you very much, Senator Avery Lewis. Senator Kurt Viollet, you're recognized for your point of information.
1: And thank you, Mr. President. I did object because I wanted to get an explanation, but I know we were going through a vote, so there was no debate time, so I understand that. Right. But I want to put it on the record that this closes a loophole. And we presently have companies that have sued the government of the Virgin Islands and have actually won cases to the tune of $17 to $20 million in which the government has been obligated to pay those companies after they receive tax benefit for a number of years. So this closes a loophole that you can't receive tax benefits and then come back and sue the government claiming that you want additional benefits. So this bill has been recommended for quite a while. And it will stop the bleeding in reference to the EDC program. Thank you so much, Mr. Chair. Mr. President.
0: Thank you very much, Senator Kurt Viollet. Do we have any further special orders?
8: Okay. Motion.
0: Sorry, Senator Clifford A. Joseph, you're recognized for your motion.
8: Yes, I move to special order bill number 360232, an act amending number 8018 to authorize the disposal of green waste using controlled incineration technology, including air curtains, incinerators, and for other purposes, to today's agendas. I so move.
3: Second.
0: Properly moved by Senator Clifford A. Joseph, seconded by Senator Avery Lewis, and Senator Franklin D. Johnson. Hearing no objections, so ordered.
9: Motion.
0: Senator Angel Bulkas, you are recognized for your motion.
2: Thank you, Mr. President. Mr. President, I move to special order bill number 36-0292, an act appropriating $2.1 million to the Virgin Islands Water and Power Authority for the repair or replacement of the submarine electric transmission cables that provide electricity to St. John and for other related purposes to be placed in the fourth block as the last item. I so move.
10: Second.
0: Properly moved by Senator Angel Bulkas, Jr., seconded by Senator Carla J. Joseph and Senator Dwayne M. DeGraff. Hearing no objections, so ordered. Any further special orders?
11: Motion.
0: Senator Hubert L. Motion. Frederick, you're recognized for your motion.
11: Thank you very much, Mr. President.
9: I move that bill number. I mean, I'm a little trying to get my colleagues to help me out on the initiative. Sorry. BR 26-1136. BR 26-1136. Be assigned to a bill number and move to the second item in block 3 through legal counsel. I so move.
0: Properly moved. Properly moved by Senator Hubert L. Frederick.
9: Be special ordered through legal counsel.
0: Okay, Senator Frederick, we're going to ask you to restate. Restate it just for clarity.
9: For clarification.
0: Withdraw your motion and then restate.
9: I withdraw my motion and will restate.
0: Thank you very much,
9: Mr.
0: sir.
9: Mr. President, through the president, through legal counsel, that BR 26-1136 be assigned a bill number and move to the second item in block number 3. I so move.
0: The special order.
9: Special order. I so move.
0: Properly moved by Senator Hubert L. Frederick. Yes, he made a motion to have the special order. He made a motion to special order it, and he's asking through the legal counsel to assign a bill number. So that is what he did. And there are a variety of ways you could state your motion. So that'll be acceptable. Probably moved by Senator Hubert L. Frederick, seconded by Senator Angel Bulquez, Senator Novelli Francis, Senator Clifford Joseph, and Senator Kurt A. Vile. We're gonna take a quick 1-minute recess. A session will stand in recess for 1 minute.

0: good afternoon. Session is back on the record. Do I hear a motion? Senator Hubert L. Frederick, you're recognized for your motion.
1: Yeah, Mr. President, I'd like to withdraw I move to withdraw my previous motion, which is BR-26-1136.
0: I so move. Second. Properly moved by Senator Hubert L. Frederick, seconded by Senator Kenneth Gittens and Senator Kurt Vialet. Hearing no objection, motion is withdrawn. Motion. Senator Kurt Vialet, you're recognized for your motion.
2: Thank you, Mr. President. Mr. President, I move that BR-26-1142, an act amending Act Number 9028 to include a $2.3 million appropriation for the University of the Virgin Islands Scholarship Revolving Fund and amending Title 17 Virgin Islands Code, Chapter 15, Section 190DDJ2. By changing the funding source of the University of the Virgin Islands Scholarship Revolving Fund, be given a bill number and be special ordered as the last item in block number 4. I so move.
0: Properly moved by Senator Cody Vialet, seconded by Senator Marvin A. Blyden, and Senator Carla Joseph, and Senator Avery Lewis. Hearing no objection, so ordered. Mr. Legal Counsel, can you please assign a bill number?
3: Mr. President, this matter bears bill number 36-296.
0: Thank you very much, Mr. Legal Counsel. That bill now carries bill number 36-0296. Thank you. Senator Kurt Vialet, you're recognized for your point of information.
2: Thank you, Mr. President. Mr. President, bill number 36-0296 is actually the combination of legislation that Senator Novel Francis submitted along with myself, and we joined it to be able to make sure, and then everybody signed on, we joined this legislation to make sure that UVI free tuition debt for the spring semester, which is some $500,000, will be taken care of, along with the online courses that are being given to full-time students, along with summer session 1, summer session 2, and the fall semester. And then in fiscal year 27, we're going to provide the funding for the spring semester of 27, the two summer and the fall from the FY 27 budget. So this literally fills the funding gap. And the second part of the language deals with the code that had language that stated that the money would come from the Rum Cover-Over Fund. We have pledged all the monies from the Rum Cover-Over Fund to the retirement system, so we had to remove that Internal Revenue Matching Fund, using the local regular name. So we had to remove that part and make it an obligation that will be coming from the general fund up to $3 million, but would be done through the budgetary process in every fiscal year budget. So that is what it seeks to correct. Thank you so much, Mr. President.
0: Thank you very much, Senator Kurt Vialet. Do I have a motion?
1: Motion.
0: Senator Hubert L. Frederick, you're recognized for your motion.
1: Thank you very much, Mr. President. I move the special order BR-26-1136, a resolution petitioning the United States Congress to express its support for the solidarity with Taiwan in a quest for meaningful participation in international organization on today's agenda, and be given a bill number. I so move. And placed on block 3. The last item on block 3. I so move.
4: Yeah, 3.
0: Probably moved by Senator Hubert L. Frederick, seconded by Senator Kenneth Gittens and Senator Ray Fonseca. Objected to by Senator Dwayne M. DeGraff. Roll call.
5: Senator Marvin A. Blyden. Senator Blyden not voting. Senator Angel L. Bulkes Jr. Senator Bulkes Jr. Yay. Senator Dwayne M. DeGraff. Senator DeGraff nay. Senator Ray Fonseca. Senator Fonseca yay. Senator Novell E. Francis Jr. Yay. Senator Francis Jr. Yay. Senator Alma Francis Heiliger. Senator Francis Heiliger not voting. Senator Hubert L. Frederick. Yes. Senator Frederick Yay. Senator Kenneth L. Gittins. Yes. Senator Gittins Yay. Senator Marie C. James. Senator James absent. Senator Franklin D. Johnson. No. Senator Johnson Nay. Senator Carla J. Joseph. Yes. Senator Joseph Yay. Senator Clifford A. Joseph Sr. Yes. Senator Joseph Sr. Yay. Senator Avery L. Lewis. Yes. Senator Lewis Yay. Senator Milton E. Potter.
0: Yes.
5: Senator Potter Yay. Senator Kurt A. Vialet.
4: Not voting.
5: Senator Vialet not voting. Mr. President, you have nine yays, two nays, one absent, and three not voting.
0: Thank you very much. Madam Clerk, motion carries. Mr. Legal Counsel, can you please assign a bill number?
3: Mr. President, this matter bears bill number 36-0297.
0: Thank you very much. This matter bears bill number 36-0297. Have you exhausted the special orders? Yes, we have. Is there a motion?
2: Give us one minute.
0: Session will stand in recess for 2 minutes.

0: Good afternoon, ladies and gentlemen. Session is back on the record.
1: Motion.
0: Senator Viale, you're recognized for your motion.
1: Thank you, Mr. President. Mr. President, I move to reorder the agenda as follows. Block number 2 will be the consideration of resolution, zoning and lease agreements, beginning with 36-0194, 36-0297, 36-0257, 36-0266, 36-0268, 36-0270, 36-0275, 36-0288, 36-0289, 36-0291, and be allotted a debate time of 3 minutes. Block number 3 will consist of bill number 36-0133, 36-0207, 36-0236, 36-0238, 36-0248, 36-0294, 36-0283, 36-0232, 36-0292, 36-0296, and please, please, 36-023. 0236 as the non-germane bill, and place that as the last item on the agenda. I so move.
0: Properly moved by Senator Claude Viollet, seconded by Senator Marvin Blyden, Senator Noel Francis, and Senator Kenneth Gittens, objected to by Senator Carla J. Joseph.
1: Is in the next block, in the second.
0: So do we have a debate time?
2: Yes, you have 4 minutes.
0: Are you withdrawing your objection?
2: I am.
0: Okay, she did. She did. Roll call. Roll call. Objected. Can we please have a roll call? Session was standing recess for 2 minutes.

0: Good afternoon again, ladies and gentlemen. We're back on the record. Before we went on recess, there's a motion on the floor. It's moved by Senator Claude Viollet, seconded by Senator Marvin Blyden, Senator Lewis, Senator Gittins, objected to by Senator DeGraff. Can we please have a roll call?
1: Testing.
2: Senator Marvin A. Blyden. Senator Blyden, yay. Senator Angel L. Bulkes Jr. Senator Bulkes Jr., yay. Senator Dwayne M. DeGraff.
3: No.
2: Senator DeGraff, nay. Senator Ray Fonseca.
3: Yay.
2: Senator Fonseca, yay. Senator Novell E. Francis Jr.
3: Yay.
2: Senator Francis Jr., yay. Senator Alma Francis Heiliger.
4: Yeah.
2: Senator Francis Heiliger, yay.
5: Motion to
2: Senator Hubert L. Frederick. Senator Frederick not voting.
3: Absent.
2: Senator Frederick absent. Senator Kenneth L. Gittins. Senator Gittins, yay. Senator Marie C. James. Senator James absent. Senator Franklin D. Johnson.
3: Yes.
2: Senator Johnson, yay. Senator Carla J. Joseph. Senator Joseph, yay. Senator Clifford A. Joseph Sr.
3: Yes.
2: Senator Joseph Sr., yay. Senator Avery L. Lewis.
3: Yes.
2: Senator Lewis, yay. Senator Milton E. Potter.
0: Yes.
2: Senator Potter, yay. Senator Kurt A. Viollet.
3: Yes.
2: Senator Viollet, yay. Mr. President, you have 12 yays.
3: Yes.
2: Mr. President, you have 13 yays, one nay, one absent.
0: Thank you very much. The motion carries. We're going to move to the debate time. 3-minute debate time. Senator Alma Francis Heiliger? I'm sorry. Madam Clerk, can you please read the agenda into the record for Block 2? Yes.
6: Block 2, consideration of resolutions, zonings, and lease agreements. Bill number 36-0194. A resolution urging the United States Congress and the Office of the United States Trade Representative to expand and modernize the Caribbean Basin Initiative, CBI, to further support economic growth and development in the Virgin Islands and the wider Caribbean region. Bill number 36-0297, a resolution petitioning the United States Congress to express its support and solidarity with Taiwan in its quest for meaningful participation in international organizations. Bill number 36-0257, an act transferring parcel number 2C, Estate Ross, 8 New Quarter, St. Thomas, from Virgin Islands Housing Finance Authority to the Virgin Islands Department of Education for the use of the Charlotte Amali High School. Bill number 36-0266, an act amending official zoning map number SJZ-1 for the island of St. John, rezoning parcel 15, Estate Susannaburg, number 17A, Cruise Bay Quarter, St. John, from R-4, residential medium density, to R-3, residential low density. Bill number 36-0268, an act granting a zoning use variance from the P public zoning designation for parcel number 300-B, revised Cruise Bay Town, Cruise Bay Quarter, St. John. Bill number 36-0270, an act amending official zoning map number SCZ-20, St. Croix, to rezone parcel numbers 11-F, and 11-G, Estate Penitentiary Land, Company Quarter, St. Croix, from R-3, Residential Medium Density, to P Public. Bill number 36-0275, an act approving the amended lease agreement between the Government of the Virgin Islands, acting through the Commissioner of the Department of Property and Procurement and Hearts and Service Association, Inc., for the leasing of parcel number 175C, Estate Anna's Retreat, number 1, New Quarter, St. Thomas, for the purpose of providing eligible programs and services to homeless families, individuals, veterans and at-risk youth, and the operation of a soup kitchen and other related purposes. Bill number 36-0288, an act amending official zoning map number SCZ-6 for the island of St. Croix to rezone plots, plot numbers 242, 243, 563, and 564, Estate Strawberry Hill, Queen Quarter, St. Croix from R-2, residential low density, 1 and 2 family, and R-4, residential medium density. Bill number 36-0289, an act granting a zoning use variance from the R-2 residential low density 1 and 2 family zoning designation for plot number 395 Estate Wim West End Quarter St. Croix. Bill number 36-0291, an act granting a zoning use variance to plot number 295-D-2 Estate Barren Spot King Quarter St. Croix to allow warehouse and storage services general. This concludes the reading of block number 2, Mr. President.
0: Thank you very much, Madam Clerk. Senator Alma Frances Heiliger, you're recognized for your 3 minutes.
1: Thank you, Mr. President. Good day to my colleagues. Good day to the people of the territory. Good day to those here in the chambers and to staff. I do rise in support of several pieces of legislation here as it relates to 360257. I definitely have no problem with us doing what we need to do in order to transfer this parcel to for the use of the Charlotte Amalie High School. As you know, we are building out that school and any additional land that can be utilized to assist with the further expansion of the school, I think, is a definite plus. 360266, 360268. These specific two parcels of land, I did have an opportunity to hear in regards, they're both on the island of St. John. I think for the two projects, definitely had to do, I believe one was a hotel, one had to do with, if I recall correctly, a car wash. So I am definitely in support of any attempts to do any type of economic development here in the territory. Moving right along, 36070, 360275. One particular piece of legislation, I know that one had to do with trying to transfer some land for furthering the medical facilities lab in St. Croix and anything that makes property available to help further help the people of this territory, I support. The other one had to do with dealing with parcel of land for Hearts and Service. As you know, Hearts and Service is a nonprofit organization here in the territory that continues to help individuals from all walks of life. And I definitely support their efforts to deal with potentially operating the soup kitchen and for other purposes.
6: 1 minute.
1: 360288, 36289, 36291. Again, these had to do with specific projects, whether for housing or projects in regards to creating warehouses and storage in our territory. Again, I am a full supporter of anyone attempting to push forward with economic development and also offering a service to the community.
6: 30 seconds.
1: So I am not, I don't have anything here from the bills that I did share that I object to. There are some other pieces here I will make decisions on later on in this block, but as of now, thank you very much, Mr. President, for the time.
0: Thank you very much, Senator Alma Frances Heiliger. Senator Franklin D. Johnson, you're recognized for your 3 minutes.
5: Good afternoon. Thank you very much, Mr. President. Good afternoon to my colleagues, viewing and listening audience. I stand and rise in most of the bill in this block here. Probably only have about one I can't actually support at this time. But I definitely want to, you know, give kudos to those who are willing to invest into our territory, especially when it comes to housing. So bill number 360288, bill number 360289, bill number 360291, all of these bills address housing, something that we know we have issues with, shortage. And I definitely support these measures in that position. Bill number 360275, when it comes to providing for homeless, in regards to the soup kitchen, we have to step up to the plate and put our money where our mouth is. We got to make sure we provide for the homeless and those who are less unfortunate. So support that. I will support that measure. Bill number 360266, Susanna Berg Estate. When local folks willing to put up to make sure that we have a buck in this game, you have to support them. We have to always be willing to support our local with initiative like this. We continue saying we need development, we need hotel, and when families come together to make sure that this is accomplished, we should do whatever we can to support them. And I definitely support in that measure. Bill number 360268, the car wash in Coos Bay. Again, local folks trying to be a part of this community and pay some tax. And that's what it's all about when you make these measures and make these things happen. Definitely we'll be supporting. And at the appropriate time, these are the measures. As the time come, I'll definitely decide where I go with them. Thank you very much, Mr. Chair, Mr. President, for the time.
0: Thank you very much, Senator Franklin D. Johnson. Senator Dwayne DeGraff, you're recognized for your 3 minutes.
7: Thank you, Mr. President. Good afternoon, colleagues. Good afternoon, everyone. I rise to support most of the bills in this block, but definitely not all. Bill number 36-0257, an act transferring parcel number 2C Estate Ross, 8 New Quarter, St. Thomas, from the Virgin Islands Housing Finance Authority to the Virgin Islands Department of Education for use by the Charlotte Mali High School. Much needed land. The greatest high school in the world was dismantled.
8: Demolished.
7: I didn't want to use the word. It sounds so rough. Was dismantled for whatever purposes. Now, in order to bring us back to our mightiness, the mighty Chicken Hawks, this parcel of land is much needed. So I ask my colleagues to support that piece definitely. Thank you very much for that. Bill number 36-0266, an act amending official zoning map number SJZ-1 for the island of St. John, rezoning parcel 15 Estate Susanna Berg, number 17A Coos Bay Quarter, St. John, from R4 residential medium to R3 residential low density. Like I told my good friend for that property, the property is zoned for 6 stories. Don't sign anything, or as we just say in the Virginia, don't sign nothing that says you will agree to not build 6 stories. If the law allows it, keep it in mind that, hey, it's there for you to do. You may not want to, that's fine. But don't agree to anything keeping us down. I ain't going to agree to that.
6: 1 minute.
7: And bill number 36-0275, Hearts in Service Association, Inc. They provide services to our needy in the territory. So again, I ask my colleagues to support them because we, this body, provide a great service to the territory in the work that we do and the appropriations that we make. But when you have an extension of an organization that goes out and actually addresses the needs of our needy population, I think that is totally great for them to be doing. So, hey, I support them. I ask my colleagues to support bill number 36-0275. Thank you for the time, Mr. President.
0: Thank you very much, Senator Dwayne M. DeGraff. Senator Angel L. Bulquez Jr., you're recognized for your 3 minutes.
9: Thank you, Mr. President. Mr. President and colleagues, I rise in support of all the bills in this block. I want to pay particularly some attention to bill number 36-0194. As the Caribbean Basin Initiative is due to expire in 2030, and being that this piece of legislation has now made it to this juncture, it shows the proactive position of this organization, this institution, in relation to that measure. And the resolution is urging the modernization and the expansion of the Caribbean Basin Initiative and the Trade Partnership Act to better position the Virgin Islands and the wider Caribbean for the future economic growth and opportunity of the Caribbean. As we all know, the Virgin Islands occupies a very unique position as both a territory of the United States of America and a strategic Caribbean hub for trade, commerce, tourism, and regional engagement. And this resolution recognizes that global economy and also that it has actually evolved significantly since the original enactment of the CBI, which was back in the 1980s. And that modernization is needed more so now than ever to support emerging industries such as digital services, renewable energies, climate resilient infrastructures, and so forth. And simply put, the measure is just highlighting our strategic importance to the United States of America and, of course, being able to strengthen that regional economic security and supporting lawful trade and encouraging workforce development for the Virgin Islands and the Greater Caribbean. So the resolution is also about positioning us for that long-term economic competitiveness.
6: 1 minute.
9: And to also have a voice when those discussions come up. I know I've expanded most of my time on that, but I also wanted to state for bill numbers 360266 and 0268, which are for the island of St. John with the car wash. I fully support that. I know that they were not here with us when we had the committee of the whole, but they did provide answers to the inquiries and queries of senators that was emailed to us. We received a copy from the president's office, and I have no issues with supporting that measure. And of course, the zoning for the expansion or the being able to have a hotel, if I can call it that, on St. John. And of course, one of our own, Mr. Jones, who has done a lot of wonderful economic advancements in that area. And I know if he has his hands in it, it's going to be great. So definitely want to support that. And I apologize for abusing my time, but thank you, Mr. President.
8: No problem at all, Senator. Senator Hubert L. Frederick, you're recognized for your 3 minutes.
10: Thank you very much, Mr. President. A pleasant good afternoon, colleagues, listening and viewing audience. Mr. President, I support most of the initiatives that in this block, specifically as it relates to the economic development measures that we're about to vote on. I think it's essential, that being the chair of the Economic Development and Agriculture Committee, that we support any initiative that could move the Virgin Islands forward. And these two are pivotal to that effect. You can't say you want to move forward and grow the economy if you're not even willing to make some modest change. These two initiatives are not difficult by any means. No one, it doesn't require any money initially. So I think we should all support these initiatives because in the long run, the broader picture, it makes sense to grow the Virgin Islands. Respectfully, if you look at bill number, since my colleague spoke a lot about bill number 360194, I'm going to pivot and go to 360297, which is a resolution that we are supporting because the proclamation was made by the governor in January. It's a renewal of a proclamation and resolution that we had with the Taiwanese in the past. Mm-hmm. This continues strengthening our relationship with the Taiwanese because the Taiwanese are interested in a bilateral relationship with the U.S. Virgin Islands. With that comes the possibility, the prospects of economic growth. There's a lot of Taiwanese companies who are actually, they're the number one chip manufacturer in the world. And they would be interested in looking at the Virgin Islands, the free trade zone area, to bring manufacturing to us. You know, if we do our part and invest and develop this the south side, it's nice to have grass and dirt, but for most companies, they want warehousing. So we have some work to do to continue attracting big businesses to the U.S. Virgin Islands. Sun, sand is good, but sometimes you need just warehousing. So we've got our work to do here. Let's continue developing that bilateral relationship. The Taiwanese also are very much aware of the tariff that the president has placed on them at 15%. if they do business in the U.S. Virgin Islands, we could get that tariff number down to 7%.
6: 1 minute.
10: Significant financial benefits for the Taiwanese, the South Koreans, and the Japanese to do business with us. They have committed to doing $250 million in trade with the U.S. this year. The South Korean, $350 billion, sorry, let me correct that. And over $500 billion with the Japanese. So Southeast Asia is interested in doing business with the United States, and we should step up since we are exempt from the Jones Act, and it gives us that possibility to have large vessels come in here with filled with merchandises that we could assemble or do light manufacturing and turn around and start filling those empty containers that leave our shores every single day. They come in full and they leave empty. So that's my plea with my colleagues to support these two initiatives. It doesn't take anything off you. It only adds value to what we're trying to accomplish here. With respects to the other measures, I know especially the one in St. John, I want to make sure I...
6: Time.
10: Mr. President,
8: you may wrap up. You may wrap up, Senator.
10: Bill number 360266. I definitely support the rezoning for local Virgin Islanders who is willing to invest and add more housing capacity and potentially a business there. And that's what I'm looking for. Anything business, anything jobs, I support wholeheartedly. With respect to the Chicken Hawks, I'm a Carib. We'll forgive them, but I love them enough that I'm willing to give them additional space to have a track. So to the east of this high school, I think it's a good idea. It was a great thing. Thank you, Department of Education. The west of the high school, not east. So thank you, colleague. Yeah. And last but not least, Bill 36-0275. I want to give a shout out to Hearts and Service Association for the wonderful work they do for less fortunate individuals in the Virgin Islands, homeless, veterans, at-risk youth. This is exceptionally important that we continue supporting organizations like this. Thank you very much for the time. Thanks for your leniency.
8: Thank you very much, Senator Hubert L. Frederick, and kudos to you on a very effective economic development summit last week, Senator. Senator Carla J. Joseph, you're recognized for your 3 minutes.
11: Thank you so much, Mr. President. Mr. President and colleagues, I stand today and rise in strong support of a series of bills that together represent a bold step forward for the Virgin Islands, bill that address our economic future, educational needs, community well-being, and responsible land use. I want to just highlight quickly, if I can, some of the significance and positive impact these measures make to the lives and the people of the Virgin Islands. Economic growth. Bill number 36-0194 urges the United States Congress and the Office of the United States Trade to Representative to expand and modernize the Caribbean Basin Initiative. This opened doors for us far as economic growth with our Caribbean neighbors and the world. Bill number 36-0297 petitions Congress to support Taiwan participation in international organization. Again, reaching a global scale so that we could have some level of economic growth in the Virgin Islands. Although we are smart, we are expanding our reach. Educational and community investment. Bill number 36-0257 transfer land to the west of the Charlotte Amalie High School. This is a major investment. It transfers this land to be used for the Charlotte Amalie High School and ensures that our youth have the facility and resources needed to thrive and become our leaders of tomorrow.
6: 1 minute.
11: Responsible zoning and land use. I have to say bill number 36-0266. This is being proposed by a son of the soil from St. John, which will definitely have a positive impact. I don't know any St. Johnians who is proposing to build a hotel. So this is definitely a trailblazer on our love city island of St. John. And I say kudos to the landowners because we want to see it done. I've seen this site many times and I am impressed. Then we have bill number 36, that's 0286, which also does that, promoting balanced development while respecting the community needs. 36, that's 0270. This is for St. Croix. It also helps with infrastructure and growth, as well as bill 36, that's 0288, and bill 36-0289. Of course, these are all to meet the housing needs in that big island. And bill number 36-0291 grants a variance for storage and services.
6: Time.
11: And finally, Mr. President, I'm going to wrap up really quickly.
8: Yes, you may.
11: Thank you so kindly. And then, last but not least, this is what many of us need to be doing and have that heart of service. This lease agreement, bill number 36-0275, approves a lease government land for a very awesome organization, Hearts in Service Association, enabling this program to provide homeless individuals, families, veterans, at-risk youth, and also operate a soup kitchen on this land. This is a direct investment in the most vulnerable persons among us in this in our community, reflecting our values of compassion and kindness. Each of these bills, Mr. President and colleagues in this block, is for a stronger and more resilient Virgin Island. And I am in full support of each one of these measures. Thank you so much, Mr. President, for the time.
8: Thank you very much, Senator Carla J. Joseph. Senator Novell E. Francis, Jr., you're recognized for your 3 minutes.
12: Thank you very much, Mr. President. I rise in support of most, if not all, of the measures in this particular block, block number two. It speaks to economic development, housing, services, addressing some of our homeless concern. Certainly, I want to touch on a few of them real quickly. I stand in support of the resolution, again, with Taiwan. I was the bill sponsor twice before, where we were able to recognize that bilateral relationship between the Virgin Islands and Taiwan. And I truly believe that there is some opportunities there that we continue to explore. I want to take this time to commend the chair of economic development and agriculture in terms of putting on that summit. That discussion was really ripe and transparent in terms of how do we best come together as a community to address the issue of the rebuild that's required here in the territory, in particular in the South Shore area, and how as a government we could support that development there. I'm hoping that since we have already started that spark, that we could have further discussion in respect to that and really come together in creating the necessary think tank to move that project forward. As you know, I was a bill sponsor on the South Shore Enterprise Zone, and we really see those opportunities that we continue to miss, that we really need to get the move on, because it really speaks to economic development and agriculture in that area. I support the bill for the Department of Education and the land acquisition there, and I'm happy that the Department of Education as well as the Housing Finance Authority have been able to reconcile their indifferences where they were charging a fee for them to be able to utilize that land. I'm hearing that this is a fair exchange at this point, and I think that's commendable. That's how we are supposed to be working as a government to be able to support each other. In terms of the Susanna Berg project, I certainly stand in full support of that. Again, how do we as a government develop? We want to have these P3s, public-private partnership with everybody.
6: 1 minute.
12: That come in here, and all they want to do is a lot of time is just to be able to take from us. How can we partner with our very own in this community, Mr. Jones and other families here that wants to do the development? How do we have a seat at the table and bring the EDA, bring all of the necessary entities together so that they could have a successful project and give them a real hand up, you know, so that they could be able to survive and then, you know, take ourselves out of it and allow them to exist. So I'm hoping for that discussion. In regards to the penitentiary line on St. Croix, where the St. Croix Laboratory will be relocated from the former Charles Howard Hospital, now the Donna Christensen Health Center, and being able to have that facility now be accredited and recognized for them to be able to continue to do laboratory work on St. Croix is something that I truly support. All of the other measures here, I want to commend also those individuals, those young members of our community that's talking about developing additional housing and turning these small spaces into multiple housing, you know, so again, that they could have a seat at the table as we continue to be challenged by our housing stock. So I stand in support of most, if not all, of the measures in this particular block. Thank you very much for the time and opportunity, Mr. President.
0: Thank you very much, Senator Nobel E. Francis Jr. Senator Clifford A. Joseph, you're recognized for your 3 minutes.
13: Good afternoon, and thank you, Mr. President. I rise in support of most, if not all, of the measures in this block. The resolution in this block expressing the territory's desire to do more thoughtful considered in the Caribbean Basin initiative and support the work that is being done with Taiwan. Most of the zoning in this block was non-controversial to me, so I feel that for further development of the Virgin Islands, I am glad to support Bill number 360289 to allow for a youth variance, to allow for care opportunities for our elders. And I mean, and especially closing out this month for Older American Month. And Bill number 360257 for the Charlotte Amalie High School and the rebuild that is occurring at the school. I'm also pleased to support Bill 360288 as the applicant intends to build much needed housing on the island of St. Croix and he has his funding already in place. Again, if you take me to St. John, I will support Brother Jones and his hotel without question. So I don't think I have to mention much of what I know for sure I'm going to be supporting up. But yeah, I'm in support. And the single lease in this block will allow Heart in Services to continue the important work that they are doing in providing services to the homeless families, individuals, veterans, and at-risk youths, and to the operations of a soup kitchen and other related purposes. That is great. This institution, the Senate, to continue to put monies forward.
6: 1 minute.
13: Appropriating monies for the mentally challenged and homeless. And for some reason, money stays just where we put them for a very long time. So I'm happy to see that we have the soup kitchen coming online. Thank you, Mr. Chair, for the time.
0: Thank you very much, Senator Clifford A. Joseph. Senator Ray Fonseca, you are recognized for your 3 minutes.
14: Yes, thank you, Mr. President, and good afternoon to all the viewing and listening audience. I, too, am in support of all of these in Block 2. 10 different resolutions, zonings, and lease agreement. But since I only have 3 minutes, I want to concentrate on three of them. Ronnie Jones, right here sitting down. This is my classmate. I know him from a young boy, from about fifth grade. Know him all my life. Good friend. Congratulations. And you see, Virgin Islands, this is what we're talking about, a real St. John family go back generations. He is going to be able to develop it. And it's a good piece of property, too. It's over there, over Harkness Beach. When the boat going up to Jos Van Dyke, right in between Lovongo Cay, that's where they just developed Ronnie Jones, blessing. I definitely in favor of that. It's up. It's Center Line Roads, St. John. If you want to go up there, maybe he could give you a tour. I want to also get to bill number 360275. This is good community services. Hearts in Service. They just had a big Mother's Day function. I know the Madam Rose Chair was the guest speaker. Nice organization. And I want to congratulate the Executive Director, Beverly Stevens. You know, another Virgin Islander. As a matter of fact, her father is Benny Benborn Stevens, who we renamed the Bavoni Road.
6: 1 minute.
14: You know, that road going from the racetrack all the way up to Barter B. So they're going to be providing programs for

0: our seniors need. You know, we're always talking about providing these services. Here's a private group that's providing these services that, you know, that the government, you know, is lacking a little bit, haven't been able. So it's good. They're going to provide the supervisions while the seniors there. They're going to provide meals, social activity, meditation, assistance, health monitoring, and some therapeutic services. This is awesome. This is what we need. And so one further bill that I wanted to discuss is definitely I fully support the bill 360257. This is for the proud Chicken Hawks to yes, blessing the Senate Secretary. This is land coming from Housing Finance to the Department of Education to use so that we can get a new school, the Charlotte Amalia School, rebuilt. And I am in support of all of these 10 bills. Thank you, Mr. President, for the time.
1: Thank you very much, Senator Ray Fonseca. Senator Marvin A. Blyden, you're recognized for your 3 minutes.
2: Thank you, Deborah. Thank you so much, Mr. President. I write in support of most of the bill in this block. I'm not going to speak to all. I'm going to speak to a few. In respect to bill number 360257, which transfer land from the Houghton Frank Authority to the Department of Education for Charlotte Amalia High School. And at first I was against it because I know the land that they are donating was supposed to be used for housing and abandonment retail on top to help them with their finances, etc. But education has its place, and I do agree with that. Bill number 360266, which deals with a boutique cultural hotel on a big island, on a small island of St. John, which I'm very proud of, Mr. Jones and his wife. It's been a long time coming, and I look forward to seeing this project come to fruition. I know you have been doing your due diligence in terms of different opportunities, etc. And I will be supporting this piece of legislation big time. Bill number 360268 that basically deals with a car wash on the island of St. John in Cruz Bay. Bill number 360275, which deals with a non-for-profit organization that I've been affiliated with for so many years. I want to say kudos to Ms. Ruth Lynn White. I also want to say kudos to Beverly Stevens for the work she has done since she came on board. She has done a lot in terms of pushing forward the agenda. And I must say, they really do provide services for those that's less fortunate, and to include homeless individuals, veterans, youth at risk. And they also are trying to actually provide a soup kitchen in that area. So
3: 1 minute.
2: I appreciate the work they do. It's not easy, and it always takes someone with a servant heart to do that kind of work, because you must really want to make a difference and care about individuals when it comes to that. And when it comes to bill number 360288 on the Big Island of St. John, that provides housing. And housing in the issue, it's been an issue. And until we get a grasp of our housing situation in the territory, I would support any and everything that has anything to do with housing and providing more space, living space for individuals. And Mr. President, again, I thank you for the time. And thank you so much.
1: Thank you very much, Senator Marvin A. Blyden. Senator Avery Lewis, you're recognized for your 3 minutes.
4: Thank you, Mr. President. Good afternoon to my colleagues. Good afternoon to the people of the Virgin Islands. Before I begin, I'd just like to extend condolences to the Gottlieb family. They were my neighbors. I worked there from time I'm 9th grade right to the end of college. Good people. Mr. and Mrs. Gottlieb looked out for me. When I was in college, I never had to pay for a book.

0: transportation, Mr. Godley, but I always said, Avery, take the truck, make sure you go to school, don't stop. You know? You never bought me a used book. You said a used book? Might be missing the page you need. Hey. Have a great respect for that family.
1: Thank you.
0: Mr. Gottlieb, the brother, that's like a brother to me. I'd just like to extend condolences to them. In block number two, I did my due diligence. The only one I really was skeptical about was Taiwan. I didn't know how we go to Taiwan. But we make it to Ghana. So, guess a resolution strengthening the relationship and broadening our trade and everything can kill. But I stand in support because I did my due diligence. And I like to say again to Brother Jones in St. John, you know, don't stop there. Are you looking for that nice big boutique hotel or whatever? Because I'll everybody come in here and seeing the potential. I'm making it. And, you know, some even trying to brainwash us and take what we have. Because they have better dreams for us. But I just want to tell you, thank you for what you're doing. And as it pertains to...
2: 1 minute.
0: The Act Transferring Parcel 2C Estate Ross 8 Nukwara to the land to the Charlotte Amali High School. That bill was drafted by a hawk. None other. Yes, sir. All right? We excel always. Good action. So, the President, I wouldn't belabor no more today. I favor everything in this block. Thank you.
3: Thank you very much, Mr. Secretary. Okay. As I move to my 3 minutes, I am definitely in support of all of the items in this block, beginning with Bill number 36-0194. The CBI resolution. Korean Basin Initiative really has been the cornerstone of Korean trade policy, and modernizing it will strengthen the Virgin Islands. It will enhance our economic competitiveness, expand market access for local businesses, and potentially attract investment critical to our territorial development. Bill number 36-0297, I think we need to start thinking big. And the relationship with Taiwan, I think, is an opportunity for us to think outside the box and think big. Taiwan's meaningful participation in international organizations advances global health, aviation, commerce, arenas that the Virgin Islands has direct interest in. Expressing solidarity with this country really reflects our values as a community that understands the importance of full representation. With respect to Bill number 36-0257, I am in support of giving the Chicken Hawks the expansion. I'm a double way, but you know, Chicken Hawks are people too. Some of my favorite people are Chicken Hawks. Half of my family are Chicken Hawks. Transferring this parcel to the Department of Education, it really gives CAHS additional space to improve the educational facilities, directly benefiting our students and reinforcing the legislature's commitment to investing in public education. So I am 100% in support of that
2: 1 minute.
3: Initiative. With regards to 36-0266, the Jones Boutique Hotel on St. John, I really express kudos to Mr. Jones and the other principals of this initiative. I was very excited with the concept of this hotel and it really being a part and settling into the environment.
2: 30 seconds.
3: Something special on a special island, which is St. John. The view from that hill is just incredible if you've never seen it before. I am looking forward to that project developing small businesses. Really, they are the engines that fuels our economy, and we must support local businessmen and women who endeavor to spread their wings and fly. So we definitely support that initiative. With regard to Bill number 36-0270, the estate penitentiary land to public, the rezoning to public, reclassifying this land as public opens a door for government facilities or community services that serve the broader public good, responsible use of land in the company quarter. So we support that initiative. And finally, we'll talk about Hearts in Service. This lease agreement really empowers a proven, tested nonprofit organization that has been around and filling really a lot of the gaps that government services have not been able to totally address. They will continue to, this agreement will allow them to continue providing shelter, meals, and services to homeless families, veterans, and at-risk youth. Approving it really demonstrates our commitment to our most vulnerable residents in this community. At the appropriate time, I plan to vote in the affirmative for all of the bills in this initiative. Colleagues, we have exhausted debate time for block number 2. Madam Clerk, can you please read the agenda for block number 3? I'm sorry, before we move to block 3, Madam Clerk, can you please call up the first item in block 2 so that we can vote on it?
1: Bill number 36-0194, a resolution urging the United States Congress and the Office of the United States Trade Representative to expand and modernize the Caribbean Basin Initiative, CBI, to further support economic growth and development in the Virgin Islands and the wider Caribbean region.
3: Can we please have a roll call, Madam Clerk?
2: Senator Marvin A. Blyden. Senator Marvin A. Blyden. Senator Blyden not voting. Senator Angel L. Bulkes Jr. Senator Bulkes Jr., yay. Senator Dwayne M. DeGraff. Senator DeGraff, yay. Senator Ray Fonseca. Senator Fonseca, yay. Senator Novell E. Francis Jr. Yay. Senator Francis Jr., yay. Senator Alma Francis Heiliger. Yes. Senator Francis Heiliger, yay. Senator Hubert L. Frederick. Yes. Senator Frederick, yay. Senator Kenneth L. Gittins. Yes. Senator Gittins, yay. Senator Maurice C. James. Senator James absent. Senator Franklin D. Johnson. Senator Johnson, yay. Senator Carla J. Joseph. Yes. Senator Joseph, yay. Senator Clifford A. Joseph, Sr. Yes. Senator Joseph, Sr., yay. Senator Avery L. Lewis. Yes. Senator Lewis, yay. Senator Milton E. Potter. Yes. Senator Potter, yay. Senator Kurt A. Vialet. Senator Vialet, yay. Mr. President, you have 13 yays, one absent.
3: Thank you very much. Thank you very much. Please record Senator Blyden's vote as yes.
2: Mr. President, you have 14 yays, one absent.
3: Thank you very much, Madam Clerk. Colleagues, Bill number 36-0194, a resolution urging the United States Congress and the Office of the United States Trade Representative to expand and modernize the Caribbean Basin Initiative to further support economic growth and development in the Virgin Islands and the wider Caribbean region has been favorably voted upon by this body and will be forwarded to the governor for further consideration and action. Madam Clerk, can you please call up the second item in this block?
1: Bill number 36-0297, a resolution petitioning the United States Congress to express its support and solidarity with Taiwan in its quest for meaningful participation in international organizations.
3: Thank you very much. Madam Clerk, can you please have a roll call?
2: Senator Marvin A. Blyden. Senator Blyden not voting. Senator Angel L. Bulkes Jr. Senator Bulkes Jr. Yay. Senator Dwayne M. DeGraff. Senator DeGraff Yay. Senator Ray Fonseca. Senator Fonseca Yay. Senator Novell E. Francis Jr. Senator Francis Jr. Yay. Senator Alma Francis Heiliger. Senator Francis Heiliger not voting. Senator Hubert L. Frederick. Senator Frederick Yay. Senator Kenneth L. Gittins. Senator Gittins Yay. Senator Maurice C. James. Senator James absent. Senator Franklin D. Johnson. Senator Johnson, nay. Senator Carla J. Joseph.
4: Shida. Yes.
2: Senator Joseph Yay. Senator Clifford A. Joseph Sr.
5: Yes.
2: Senator Joseph Sr. Yay. Senator Avery L. Lewis. Senator Lewis Yay. Senator Milton E. Potter.
3: Yes.
2: Senator Potter Yay. Senator Kurt A. Vialet. Senator Vialet not voting. Mr. President, you have 10 yeas, 1 nay, 1 absent, 1 not voting.
3: Thank you very much, Madam Clerk. Colleagues, Bill number 36-0297, a resolution petitioning the United States Congress to express its support for and solidarity with Taiwan in its quest for meaningful participation in international organizations has been favorably voted upon by this body and will be forwarded to the governor for further consideration and action. Madam Clerk, can you please call the next item up on the agenda?
1: Bill number 36-0257, an act transferring parcel number 2C, Estate Ross, 8, New Quarters, St. Thomas, from the Virgin Islands Housing Finance Authority to the Virgin Islands Department of Education for use by the Charlotte Marley High School.
3: Can we please have a roll call?
2: Senator Marvin A. Blyden. Senator Blyden, yay. Senator Angel L. Bulkes Jr. Yay. Senator Bulkes Jr., yay. Senator Dwayne M. DeGraff. Yes. Senator DeGraff, yay. Senator Ray Fonseca. Yay. Senator Fonseca, yay. Senator Novell E. Francis Jr. Yay. Senator Francis Jr., yay. Senator Alma Francis Heiliger. Yes. Senator Francis Heiliger, yay. Senator Hubert L. Frederick. Senator Frederick not voting. Oh, Senator Frederick absent.
3: Yes. Thank you. Thank you.
2: Yes. Senator Frederick Yay. Senator Kenneth L. Gittins. Yes. Senator Gittins Yay. Senator Marie C. James. Senator James absent. Senator Franklin D. Johnson.
5: Yes.
2: Senator Johnson Yay. Senator Carla J. Joseph.
4: Yes.
2: Senator Joseph Yay. Senator Clifford A. Joseph Sr.
5: Yes.
2: Senator Joseph Sr. Yay. Senator Avery L. Lewis.
5: Yes.
2: Senator Lewis Yay. Senator Milton E. Potter.
3: Yes.
2: Senator Potter Yay. Senator Kurt A. Vialet.
5: Yes.
2: Senator Vialet Yay. Mr. President, you have 14 yays, 1 absent.
3: Thank you very much, Madam Clerk. Colleagues, Bill number 36-0257. An act transferring parcel number 2C Estate Ross, 8 and New Quarter, St. Thomas, from the Virgin Islands Housing Finance Authority to the Virgin Islands Department of Education for use by the Charlotte Amalia High School has been favorably voted upon by this body and will be forwarded to the governor for further consideration and action. Madam Clerk, can you please call up the next item in the block?
1: Bill number 36-0266, an act amending official zoning map number SJZ-1 for the island of St. John, rezoning parcel 15, Estate Susannaberg, number 17A, Cruise Bay Quarter, St. John, from R-4, residential medium density, to R-3, residential low density.
3: Thank you very much. Can we please have a roll call?
2: Senator Marvin A. Blyden. Senator Blyden Ye. Senator Angel L. Bulkes Jr. Yay. Senator Bulkes Jr. Ye. Senator Dwayne M. DeGraff. Yes. Senator DeGraff Ye. Senator Ray Fonseca. Senator Fonseca Ye. Senator Novell E. Francis Jr. Yay. Senator Francis Jr. Ye. Senator Alma Francis Heiliger. Senator Francis Heiliger, yay. Senator Hubert L. Frederick.
6: Yes.
2: Senator Frederick, yay. Senator Kenneth L. Gittins. Yes. Senator Gittins, yay. Senator Marie C. James. Senator James absent. Senator Franklin D. Johnson.
6: Yes.
2: Senator Johnson, yay. Senator Carla J. Joseph.
7: Yes.
2: Senator Joseph, yay. Senator Clifford A. Joseph, Sr.
6: Yes.
2: Senator Joseph Sr. Yay. Senator Avery L. Lewis. Yep. Senator Lewis Yay. Senator Milton E. Potter.
3: Yes.
2: Senator Potter Yay. Senator Kurt A. Viale.
6: Yes.
2: Senator Viale Yay. Mr. President, you have 14 yays and one absent.
3: Thank you very much, Madam Clerk. Colleagues, bill number 36-0266. An act amending official zoning map number SJZ-1 for the island of St. John, rezoning parcel 15, estate Susannaburg number 17A, Cruz Bay Quarter, St. John, from R4 residential medium density to R3 residential low density, has been favorably voted upon by this body and will be forwarded to the governor for further consideration and action. Madam Clerk, can you please read the next item on the agenda?
1: Bill number 36-0268, an act granting a zoning use variance from the P public zoning designation for parcel number 300-B, revised Cruz Bay Quarter, Cruz Bay Town, Cruz Bay Quarter, St. John.
3: Roll call, please.
2: Senator Marvin A. Blyden.
6: Yeah.
2: Senator Blyden, yay. Senator Angel L. Bulkes Jr.
6: Yes.
2: Senator Bulkes Jr. Yay. Senator Dwayne M. DeGraff.
6: Yes.
2: Senator DeGraff Yay. Senator Ray Fonseca.
6: Yes.
2: Senator Fonseca Yay. Senator Novell E. Francis Jr.
6: Yes.
2: Senator Francis Jr. Yay. Senator Alma Francis Heiliger.
7: Yes.
2: Senator Francis Heiliger Yay. Senator Hubert L. Frederick. Senator Frederick Yay. Senator Kenneth L. Gittins.
6: Yes.
2: Senator Gittins Yay. Senator Marie C. James. Senator James absent. Senator Franklin D. Johnson.
6: Yes.
2: Senator Johnson Yay. Senator Carla J. Joseph.
7: Yes.
2: Senator Joseph Yay. Senator Clifford A. Joseph Sr.
6: Yes.
2: Senator Joseph Sr. Yay. Senator Avery L. Lewis. Senator Lewis Yay. Senator Milton E. Potter.
3: Yes.
2: Senator Potter Yay. Senator Kurt A. Viale.
6: Yes.
2: Senator Viale Yay. Mr. President, you have 14 yays, one absent.
3: Thank you very much, Madam Clerk. Colleagues, bill number 36-0268, an act granting a zoning use variance from the P public zoning designation for parcel number 300-B. Revised Cruz Bay Town, Cruz Bay Quarter, St. John, has been favorably voted upon by this body and will be forwarded to the governor for further consideration and action. Madam Clerk, can you please call up the next item?
1: Bill number 36-0270, an act amending official zoning map number SCZ-20, St. Croix, to rezone parcel numbers 11-F and 11-E, Estate Penitentiary Land, Company Quarter, St. Croix, from R-3 Residential Medium Density to P Public.
3: Thank you very much, Madam Clerk. Can we please have a roll call?
2: Senator Marvin A. Blyden. Senator Blyden Yay. Senator Angel L. Bulkes Jr. Senator Bulkes Jr. Yay. Senator Dwayne M. DeGraff. Senator DeGraff absent. Senator Ray Fonseca. Yay. Senator Fonseca Yee. Senator Novell E. Francis Jr. Yes. Senator Francis Jr. Yee. Senator Alma Francis Heiliger. Yes. Senator Francis Heiliger Yee. Senator Hubert L. Frederick. Yes. Senator Frederick Yee. Senator Kenneth L. Gittins.
6: Yes.
2: Senator Gittins Yee. Senator Marie C. James. Senator James absent. Senator Franklin D. Johnson.
6: Yes.
2: Senator Johnson Yee. Senator Carla J. Joseph.
7: Yes.
2: Senator Joseph Yee. Senator Clifford A. Joseph Sr.
6: Yes.
2: Senator Joseph Sr. Yee. Senator Avery L. Lewis.
6: Yes.
2: Senator Lewis Yee. Senator Milton E. Potter.
3: Yes.
2: Senator Potter Yee. Senator Kurt A. Vialet.
6: Yes.
2: Senator Vialet Yee. Mr. President, you have 13 yeas and 2 absent.
3: Please record Senator Dwayne DeGraff's vote as yes.
2: Mr. President, you have 14 yeas, 1 absent.
3: Thank you very much. Colleagues, Bill number 36-0270, an act amending official zoning map number SCZ-20, St. Croix, to rezone parcel numbers 11F and 11G, Estate Penitentiary Land, Company Quarter, St. Croix, from R3 residential medium density to P public, has been favorably voted upon by this body and will be forwarded to the governor for further consideration and action. Madam Clerk, can you please call up the next item in the block?
1: Bill number 36-0275, an act approving the amended lease agreement between the Government of the Virgin Islands, acting through the Commissioner of the Department of Property and Procurement and Hearts in Service Association, Inc., for the leasing of parcel number 175C, Estate Anna's Retreat, number 1, New Quarter, St. Thomas, for the purpose of providing eligible programs and services to homeless families, individuals, veterans, and at-risk youth, and the operation of a soup kitchen and other related purposes.
3: Roll call, please.
2: Senator Marvin A. Blyden.
6: Yay.
2: Senator Blyden Yee. Senator Angel L. Bulkes Jr.
6: Yay.
2: Senator Bulkes Jr. Yee. Senator Dwayne M. DeGraff.
6: Yay.
2: Senator DeGraff Yee. Senator Ray Fonseca. Senator Fonseca Yee. Senator Novell E. Francis Jr.
6: Yay.
2: Senator Francis Jr. Yee. Senator Alma Francis Heiliger.
7: Yeah.
2: Senator Francis Heiliger Yee. Senator Hubert L. Frederick.
6: Yes.
2: Senator Frederick Yee. Senator Kenneth L. Gittins.
6: Yes.
2: Senator Gittins Yee. Senator Marie C. James. Senator James absent. Senator Franklin D. Johnson.
6: Yes.
2: Senator Johnson Yee. Senator Carla J. Joseph.
7: Yes.
2: Senator Joseph Yee. Senator Clifford A. Joseph Sr.
6: Yes.
2: Senator Joseph Sr. Yee. Senator Avery L. Lewis.
6: Yes.
2: Senator Lewis Yee. Senator Milton E. Potter.
3: Yes.
2: Senator Potter Yee. Senator Kurt A. Vialet.
6: Yes.
2: Senator Vialet Yee. Mr. President, you have 14 yeas and 1 absent.
3: Thank you very much, Madam Clerk. Colleagues, Bill number 36-0275, an act approving the amended lease agreement between the Government of the Virgin Islands, acting through the Commissioner of the Department of Property and Procurement and Hearts in Service, Incorporated, for the leasing of parcel number 175C, Estate Anna's Retreat, number 1, New Quarter, St. Thomas, for the purpose of providing eligible programs and services to homeless families, individuals, veterans, and at-risk youth, and the operation of a soup kitchen and other related purposes, has been favorably considered by this body and will be forwarded to the governor for further consideration and action. Madam Clerk, can you please call up the next item in this block?
1: Bill number 36-0288, an act amending official zoning map number SCZ-6 for the island of St. Croix to rezone plot numbers 242, 243, 563, and 564, Estate Strawberry Hill, Queen Quarter, St. Croix, from R-2, residential low density, 1 and 2 family, to R-4, residential medium density.
3: Thank you. Roll call, please.
2: Senator Marvin A. Blyden.
8: Yay.
2: Senator Blyden, yay. Senator Angel L. Bulkes Jr.
8: Yay.
2: Senator Bulkes Jr., yay. Senator Dwayne M. DeGraff.
8: Yay.
2: Senator DeGraff, yay. Senator Ray Fonseca. Senator Fonseca, yay. Senator Novell E. Francis Jr.
8: Yay.
2: Senator Francis Jr., yay. Senator Alma Francis Heiliger.
7: Yes.
2: Senator Francis Heiliger, yay. Senator Hubert L. Frederick.
8: Yes.
2: Senator Frederick, yay. Senator Kenneth L. Gittins.
8: Yes.
2: Senator Gittins, yay. Senator Marie C. James. Senator James absent. Senator Franklin D. Johnson.
8: Yes.
2: Senator Johnson, yay. Senator Carla J. Joseph.
7: Yes.
2: Senator Joseph, yay. Senator Clifford A. Joseph Sr.
8: Yes.
2: Senator Joseph Sr., yay. Senator Avery L. Lewis.
8: Yes, ma'am.
2: Senator Lewis, yay. Senator Milton E. Potter.
3: Yes.
2: Senator Potter, yay. Senator Kurt A. Vialet.
8: Yes.
2: Senator Vialet, yay. Mr. President, you have 14 yays, one absent.
3: Thank you very much. Colleagues, Bill number 36-0288. An act amending official zoning map number SCZ6 for the island of St. Croix to rezone plat numbers 242, 243, 563, and 564 Estate Strawberry Hill, Queen Quarter, St. Croix from R2 Residential Low Density 1 and 2 Family to R4 Residential Medium Density has been favorably voted upon by this body and will be forwarded to the governor for further consideration and action. Madam Clerk, can you please call the next item up in the agenda?
1: Bill number 36-0289. An act granting a zoning use variance from the R-2 Residential Low Density 1 and 2 Family zoning designation for plot number 395 Estate Wim, West End Quarter, St. Croix.
3: Roll call, please.
2: Senator Marvin A. Blyden.
8: Yay.
2: Senator Blyden, yay. Senator Angel L. Bulkes Jr.
8: Yay.
2: Senator Bulkes Jr., yay. Senator Dwayne M. DeGraff.
8: Yes.
2: Senator DeGraff, yay. Senator Ray Fonseca. Senator Fonseca, yay. Senator Novell E. Francis Jr.
8: Yay.
2: Senator Francis Jr., yay. Senator Alma Francis Heiliger. Senator Francis Heiliger not voting. Senator Francis Heiliger, yay. Senator Hubert L. Frederick.
8: Yes.
2: Senator Frederick, yay. Senator Kenneth L. Gittins.
8: Yes.
2: Senator Gittins, yay. Senator Marie C. James. Senator James absent. Senator Franklin D. Johnson.
8: Yes.
2: Senator Johnson, yay. Senator Carla J. Joseph.
7: Yes.
2: Senator Joseph, yay. Senator Clifford A. Joseph Sr.
8: Yes.
2: Senator Joseph Sr., yay. Senator Avery L. Lewis.
8: Yes.
2: Senator Lewis, yay. Senator Milton E. Potter.
3: Yes.
2: Senator Potter, yay. Senator Kurt A. Vialet. Senator Vialet absent.
9: I had to update this one.
2: Senator Vialet, yay. Mr. President, you have 14 yays and one absent.
3: Thank you very much, Madam Clerk. Colleagues, Bill number 36-0289, an act granting a zoning use variance from the R2 Residential Low Density 1 and 2 Family zoning designation for plot number 395 Estate Wim, West End Quarter, St. Croix, has been favorably voted upon by this body and will be forwarded to the governor for further consideration and action. Madam Clerk, can you please call the next item up in the block?
1: Bill number 36-0291. An act granting a zoning use variance to plot number 295-D-2, Estate Barren Spot, King Quarter, St. Croix, to allow warehouse and storage services, General.
3: Roll call, please.
2: Senator Marvin A. Blyden.
8: Yay.
2: Senator Blyden, yay. Senator Angel L. Bulkes Jr.
8: Yay.
2: Senator Bulkes Jr., yay. Senator Dwayne M. DeGraff.
8: Yes.
2: Senator DeGraff, yay. Senator Ray Fonseca.
8: Yay.
2: Senator Fonseca, yay. Senator Novell E. Francis Jr.
8: Yay.
2: Senator Francis Jr., yay. Senator Alma Francis Heiliger.
7: Yes.
2: Senator Francis Heiliger, yay. Senator Hubert L. Frederick.
10: Yes.
2: Senator Frederick, yay. Senator Kenneth L. Gittins.
10: Yes.
2: Senator Gittins, yay. Senator Marie C. James. Senator James absent. Senator Franklin D. Johnson.
10: Yes.
2: Senator Johnson, yay. Senator Carla J. Joseph.
11: Yes.
2: Senator Joseph, yay. Senator Clifford A. Joseph Sr.
10: Yes.
2: Senator Joseph Sr., yay. Senator Avery L. Lewis.
10: Yes.
2: Senator Lewis, yay. Senator Milton E. Potter.
3: Yes.
2: Senator Potter, yay. Senator Kurt A. Vialli.
10: Yes.
2: Senator Vialli, yay. Mr. President, you have 14 yays and one absent.
3: Thank you very much, Madam Clerk. Colleagues, Bill number 36-0291. And that granting is zoning use variance to plat number 295D2, Estate Baron Spot, King Quarter, St. Croix, to allow warehouse and storage services general, has been favorably voted upon by this body and will be forwarded to the governor for further consideration and action. Session will stand in recess for 3 minutes.

0: Good afternoon, colleagues. We are back on the record. Madam Clerk, can you please read the final block into the record?
1: Block number 3, consideration of bills. Bill number 36-0133, an act amending Title 17, Virgin Islands Code, Chapter 10, Section 111, Subsection A, Subsection 1, providing mental health, education, and instruction. Bill number 36-0207, an act amending Title 3, Virgin Islands Code, Chapter 25, Subchapter 6, by adding Section 590D and Title 24, Virgin Islands Code, Chapter 1, by adding Section 2, by adding Section 24, requiring employers to grant parents or legal guardians of a child with a diagnosed disability 4 hours per month of paid leave to attend the child's medical appointments. Bill number 36-0238, an act amending Title 29, Virgin Islands Code, Chapter 23, to redirect hotel development net bond proceeds to the Government Employees Retirement System of the Virgin Islands and the Virgin Islands Government Hospitals and Health Facilities Corporation. Bill number 36-0248, an act amending Title 29, Virgin Islands Code, by enacting the Commercial Property Assessed Clean Energy, CPACE Act. Bill number 36-0294, an act appropriating $400,000 from the General Fund of the Treasury of the Virgin Islands to the Election System of the Virgin Islands. Bill number 36-0283, an act amending Title 29, Virgin Islands Code, Chapter 12, Subchapter 1, by adding a new Section 713C to limit income tax refunds for economic development program beneficiaries. Bill number 36-0232, an act amending Act Number 8018 to authorize the disposal of green waste using controlled incineration technologies, including air curtain incinerators, and for other purposes. Bill number 36-0292, an act appropriating $2,100,000 to the Virgin Islands Water and Power Authority for the repair or replacement of the submarine electrical transmission cables that provides electricity to St. John and for other related purposes. Bill number 36-0296, an act amending Act Number 9028 to include a $2,300,000 appropriation for the University of the Virgin Islands Scholarship Revolving Fund, and amending Title 17, Virgin Islands Code, Chapter 15, Section 190DD, Subsection J, Subsection 2, by changing the funding source of the University of the Virgin Islands Scholarship Revolving Fund. Bill number 36-0236, an act amending Title 33, Virgin Islands Code, Subtitle 3, Chapter 111, Section 3061, by increasing the amount of money that is to remain in the Virgin Islands Insurance Guarantee Fund before any interest can be deposited into the general fund to allow non-germane amendments. This concludes the reading of the agenda for Block 1. Block 3.
0: Thank you very much, Madam Clerk. Senator Alma Francis Heiliger, you may proceed with your four-minute round.
2: Thank you so much, Mr. President. Good day to my colleagues, to the people of the territory, once again to staff. I rise in support of several pieces of legislation in this block. When it comes to health education and making sure that individuals with mental health issues get the help that they need and the education that is necessary, I think that is a very important thing that we should do. When it comes to mental health concerns, that is something very close to me, as I have been dealing with a family member for several years. And sometimes when you live it, it's a totally different situation when you just hear about it. I want to speak a little bit on 360207, just giving parents the opportunity to go and deal, parents and guardians to go and deal with people that, and young children that have disabilities or medical appointments. I think it's a beautiful thing when we, as the very representatives of the people, always be reminded that sometimes people just need a little bit of help. And when we could give them the time off so they could also help their children and young ones, I think it's a beautiful thing. And these are some of the things that make me proud to be a representative when we could pass laws like this to help the very people we serve. The situation in regards to the CPAC, I think I don't have any concerns with that. Act appropriating $400,000 from the general fund. I will not be supporting this because I'm not paying for anybody's primary. I will never. We cannot be in a situation where these political parties have gone to court to showcase that they're independent. The Republican Party puts their money where their mouth is, and it's less than 1,000 of them. They've spent $250,000 to run their own elections. But for some reason, a political party that has about 100 people running it wants us to pay for their primaries as well. You know, if you're going to have that type of boasting that there's 30,000 plus registered Democrats, maybe you should fundraise. Because I think it's an unfair situation where one party comes up with their money to run their stuff, but the Democrats want to tell you that they could do what they want with their party, but the government needs to pay for it. So I don't support that. I also want to speak on limitation about the income taxes for EDC beneficiaries. I think that's a good piece of legislation to somehow start capping that. I also support...
1: 1 minute.
2: I also support the legislation as it relates to granting several pieces of these zonings. But I wanted to touch a little bit on 360292, the act appropriating $2.1 million to the Virgin Islands Water and Power Authority for repair or replacement of the submarine electrical transmission cable that provides electricity to the island of St. John. This puts me between a rock and a hard place because one side of me wants to happily say, here, St. John, I am your representative. I want you to have this money. Let me fix this. But then I'm also here for years watching WAPA playing with us. And then here we come again. Another $2 million to bail them out of them not doing their job.
1: Time.
2: Of them not dealing with maintenance. And then coming in here trying to convince me that another human being went and tried to cut a cable that has so much electricity in it that could murder them. But apparently we're supposed to be delusional and say that's exactly what happened. But here's another $2.1 million because you didn't do what you were supposed to do. So it's hard for me. It's very, very hard for me. I want St. John to get their money, but I'm not unintelligent. So I will make a decision accordingly. I heard time, and I will make a decision on the rest of these bills once they're called up. Thank you.
0: Thank you very much, Senator Alma Frances Heiliger. Senator Franklin D. Johnson, you're recognized for your 3 minutes.
3: Good afternoon. Good afternoon. Thank you very much, Mr. Chair. Mr. President, I should say. I stand in rising support of most of these measures on this block, but I definitely would speak on just a couple of them. And I understand my colleague's position, but when St. John gonna go a few days without power, that's something we really got to consider. And I understand my colleague's frustration here, but I also understand the people of St. John going without power for such a long time. That we can't let that happen again, and we have to do everything to assure that it don't happen again. So I will support the measure because you know, when you saw some of the stuff that people had to throw away for going days and without any power, it's just a tragedy. It's just a shameful thing to happen. That shouldn't be happening in this territory at all. And at the end of the day, we got to find out and make sure that they do some serious investigation on that matter, which we did drill them about that. We went deep dive in saying that, look, this need to be reported to the FBI for somebody to get a hold of that, because that's a serious thing when people going to knock an entire island out. If that did happen the way they say it is, somebody needs to be held accountable. We can't continue to just move on like this. And that's I was just looking for that bill to make sure I'm on target. But anyway, I definitely will be supporting that measure. When we talk about bill number 360283, making sure that these EDC company that comes here don't get too swag at us. We have to protect our interests and not allow them to get a free ride and still come back to get our next ride. It's costly to the people of this territory when we give up all of these breaks and give them these incentives and then they turn back

0: I have a bunch of banana tree, mango tree, you name it. And ever so often, if you get a hand of banana, you got to cut that whole tree down. And my banana trees, them going, they throw out in three sets.
1: One, two, three.
0: And when they throw out 1, 2, 3, you got 3 trees you got to take down. Can't pile that up in my yard. I got to trim them up, carry them to the dump. The last time I went to the dump, which was 2 weeks ago, you can't even drive in. You're now throwing it on the side. So now they have to open a next area. And I'm telling you all this seriously. If that green waste that we have on St. Croix, light and fire, that airport ain't going to run. People are being airlifted daily. That airport cannot open if that catch on fire. So I definitely support him to make sure that we could cut this down. Hurricane season is around the corner. St. Croix got a lot of green. And if hurricane season come and FEMA tell us plain out, straight out, they ain't moving a green waste, you know. What we waiting for? We going to wait for a next storm to come. The simple tropical storm come. Every banana tree that I have to get knocked down.
1: Time.
0: And every single one of them have to go to the landfill. Because that's green waste. At the appropriate time, Mr. Chair, I won't use up all the rest of my time. I'll be voting on these measures accordingly. Thank you very much, Mr. President.
2: Thank you very much, Senator Franklin D. Johnson. Senator Dwayne M. DeGraff, you're recognized for your 4 minutes.
3: Thank you, Mr. President. Good afternoon, colleagues. Good afternoon, everyone present. You know, I want to officially, again, vehemently, strongly object to Bill number 36-0236, an act amending Title 33, Virgin Islands Code, Subtitle 3, Chapter 111, Section 3061, by increasing the amount of money that is to remain in the Virgin Islands Insurance Guarantee Fund before an interest can be deposited into the general fund. We're moving that bill from $50 million to $55 million. I think when I first came here in the 32nd, I think it went down to $10 million, $10, $20 million. We worked hard to get that money back up to now. We're looking at $55 million for the people of the territory. I applaud because we work hard on that. But to use that as the non-germane bill to attach some of the atrocious amendments that I see coming before us, we're going to have a fight. I'm objecting to everything because I'm saying, are you buckled down? Because we're going to be here late. Because I'm objecting to everything. And I say that because, again, let's not use this bill here to do that. You know, this is such an important bill. You know, I asked to just change that bill, put it on one of the other bills. Like, put it on the bill where we're going to have paying $400,000. In the 2026 budget, I think we have a line item for... It's $250,000 or $275,000 that we did from last year. We are doing the budget cycle for the election system. Now we're asking for $400,000. Either we're anticipating runoffs and all these things, or cost of living. Boy, this is ridiculous. So I too don't support paying for no primaries. So again, I vehemently oppose to that. It's not fair to the people of the territory. You know, so I definitely want to make sure we put that on the block, because I'm saying now, Bill number 36-0294, an act appropriating $400,000 from the General Fund of the Treasury for the Virgin Islands, of the Virgin Islands, to the election system of the Virgin Islands. Do they deserve the money? Yes, to run an election. If we didn't put $275,000 in, I could say patience. Maybe we didn't include the money. But we put it in. We're going to make it seem as if we didn't do our job when a year ago, some months ago, we did our job and appropriated the money knowing that the election coming up in 2026. So like we just say, like I tell people, I don't buy cat in bag. Ain't no way I don't support that. Do you want to support it? That's how you. Now, the bill, the ban bill, 36-0232. An act amending Act Number 8018 to authorize the disposal of green waste using controlled incidents.

0: incineration technologies, including air curtain, incineration, incinerators, and for other purposes.
1: 1 minute.
0: To the sponsor of the bill, it is needed. It is needed very much so on St. Croix, as we saw pictures of green waste. And like I told the sponsor, and I ain't going to tell him behind the scenes, I'm going to say publicly, the issue I have with St. Thomas is, to me, Bovoni dump, Bovoni landfill is a bomb. It's a ventilating where they use, trying to get methane gas, to regulate methane gas. I want to go and put an incinerator. I don't want no fire around, no kind of gas.
1: 30 seconds.
0: Because the analogy I was using to tell Mr. President, which I have done as an auto mechanic, you fill a bucket of gas, gasoline. Can you throw a match in it? What would happen if you throw a match in it? It will out. Because of the high concentration of the liquid in the gas, it's going to out it. But put a cup of gas in a bucket, a little fume, stir up a bit, and throw a match. Before the match leave your hand, you're going to be on fire. This is what it is I am afraid of.
1: Time.
0: Not that the bill isn't a good bill. The bill is needed. But the location on St. Thomas, I don't agree. So therefore, I won't support the bill. On St. Croix, I'm willing to support it if it's just for St. Croix. Now we try to figure out where we're going from there. Thank you for the time, Mr. President.
2: Thank you very much, Senator Dwayne DeGraff. I am not sticking around when you throw that match and that thing of gasoline, Senator. Just FYI, okay? Senator Angel Bulkes Jr., you're recognized for your 4 minutes.
3: Thank you, Mr. President. Good evening. Well, what time is it? Good afternoon, evening? Evening, Mr. President and colleagues. Central staff for sticking it out with us and legal counsel and the listening and viewing audience. I rise in support of most of the bills in this block, if not all. And I say that because I am under the impression that there are amendments. And if those amendments are applied, then I will definitely support all of the measures in this block. Until then, I will stay on standby. But I wanted to pay some particular attention to Bill 36-0292. And that is the bill concerning appropriating $2.1 million to the Water and Power Authority for the repair of the submarine electronic transmission cables between the islands of St. John and St. Thomas. We know that the current cable that we have, the only one between St. John and St. Thomas, is a spliced cable that consists of two separate cables that were joined in order to create one cable. There are approximately four cables running between the islands of St. John and St. Thomas, and the one cable we have now is a combination of two separate cables that were joined together so that electricity can flow from St. Thomas to St. John. We want to repair these cables. We do not want the repeat of what has happened many times before that have changed or have made people's lives and livelihoods difficult, especially our elderly population who require electricity for certain medications. And we have had town halls and discussions. Some of my colleagues who are here today have been in those town halls with me on discussions. And we have information and data from the Water and Power Authority in relation to this project. And we see it fit that this is something that definitely needs to happen because we do not want a repeat of an emergency situation or potentially the loss of life. So I want to thank all of my colleagues who have signed on to this piece of legislation. I understand what one of our colleagues is expressing. The Water and Power Authority has a lot of issues. We know the issues, and we will continue to have to apply purview over the Water and Power Authority, but the state of electricity is an emergency here in the Virgin Islands, power generation. So we know what the issues are, and I know for many, many
1: 1 minute.
3: Years this body has supported the Water and Power Authority on many other different measures, but I'm asking you all, and of course with the support of the ones who've already signed on, to please support this measure, as it is definitely something that will help our situation on the island of St. John. Thank you for the time, Mr. Chair. Mr. President.
2: Thank you very much, Senator Angel Bulquez Jr. Senator Hubert L. Frederick, you're recognized for your 4 minutes.
4: Thank you very much, Mr. President. Pleasant good afternoon, colleagues, listening and viewing audience, people of the Virgin Islands. I support most of these initiatives in the final block, block three. What I think is very important is that bill number 36-0133, that we finally have additional pieces of legislation to support mental health. I hope we have the funding for it, but I think this is important to at least start addressing some concerns that we have, that if we start exposing our young people to what mental health illnesses is, it might provide more assistance to them. I was the acting director of the Division of Mental Health for over a year, and I could tell you as much help as you could give mental health, it's appreciated and needed. In reference to bill number 36-0207, I think we should also help parents that have children with disability, no question. Typically, these children need multiple appointments during a month, and we should help provide some financial relief to the parents of children with disabilities. So, anything that we could do to help a little bit, it helps as a community. So this is a community endeavor to me, and it's only for government employees, so it's okay. In terms of the insurance guarantee fund, being an insurance broker, I personally think this fund should be much higher than it is. $55 million is insufficient to cover the territory in the event that we have anything catastrophic happens to us. That means property insurance and health insurance and life insurance must be covered by $55 million, which makes no sense. Just property alone would run over $100 million. So we're vastly underinsured when it comes to this, and I hope my colleagues would gradually increase the amount. I know we need the money in the general fund too, but we need to get the fund at a level that's reasonable. Our sister island, Puerto Rico, theirs is at $250 million. So it just shows that we need to do a little bit more work, put some more money away just in case we have a catastrophic issue. Bill number 36-0248, this is a very unique piece of financing that I think would help property owners with helping to finance any green energy. I want to thank my colleague for coming up with this. This is a very good initiative. We've kind of figured out how it's going to work now. So it's going to help property owners get a break from WAPA and at the same time get the financing needed to have green energy placed on their property. In reference to the submarine electrical cable, transmission cable that goes to St. John, I want to apologize to the resident of St. John for having to endure several days of no power. That was unacceptable.
1: 30 seconds.
2: As a Virgin Island senator, I was appalled by the whole issue and the explanation. I am not comfortable with it. So if we just have to pay for new transmission line, we just have to pay for it. They're Virgin Islanders. They should have equal access to reliable power like anyone else in the other two islands. So if that's what it costs, that's just what it costs. I mean, WAPA seems incapable of maintaining its equipment, so we just have to pay, unfortunately. And last but not least, bill number 36-0296. This one, I'm especially happy to see that.
1: Time.
2: My colleagues have, Mr. President, can I just end up? That we've been able to come up with, we came up with some additional funding to complete the Virgin Islands scholarship for students that attend the University of the Virgin Islands. Just to let you know, full-time students are roughly, who receive this scholarship is roughly 325 students, and
4: of that, about 83 part-time students, so a total of 408 students that are eligible for this scholarship. And I think it's a great thing that we're doing. It's great for the future, great for our community. Thank you very much, colleagues, for finding that money. Thank you very much, Mr. President.
2: Thank you very much, Senator Hubert L. Frederick. Senator Carla J. Joseph, you're recognized for your 4 minutes.
5: Thank you so much, Mr. President. Mr. President and colleagues, I rise in support of most of the measures in this final block for our deliberation and action today. Let me just start off with Bill number 36-0133. This legislation ensures that students receive vital mental health education and instruction in school by prioritizing mental health. We empower our youth with the knowledge and resources to manage stress, grief, build resiliency, as well as seek help when they are needed. So it's critical because we have a lot of our young people who are transitioning and having a lot of challenges. So this is more so of a preventative measure to help our young people. So I'm in full support of this measure. Bill number 36-0207. This is another good measure to help families. And we want to be all about families and young people. It's grants parents or guardian of children with diagnosed disabilities 4 hours per month of paid leave for medical appointments. This bill in itself demonstrates compassion and practical support for families facing unique, very unique challenges. It helps parents balance work and caregiving for their children while improving the quality of life at the same time. So I'm in full support of that measure. I also am in full support of Bill number 36-0283 by limiting the income tax funds for economic development program beneficiary. This bill really fills a loophole that some of our EDC beneficiaries were getting away with, where they will be getting tens of millions of tax refund. Imagine that. They're already getting a whole heap, multitude of tax benefits being an EDC beneficiary. And still yet, I tell you, level of greed, my son, never amazes me. And they still are going to be able to collect income taxes in the tens of millions. So we are filling that gap and filling that loophole. Then we go on to Bill number 36-292, which appropriates $2.1 million for the repair and replacement of submarine electrical transmission cable for the Love City, Love Island of St. John, critical for reliable power.
1: 1 minute.
5: I am in full support of this measure. I know my brothers and sisters in St. John was feeling it heavily, and we just can't stand still and do nothing. The cutting of those wires are being investigated, and I hope there is some resolution and somebody is arrested for what they did. Now, Bill number 36-0296 provide $2.3 million for the University of the Virgin Islands for free tuition. Education is the greatest key. It helps us and empower us. So anything we could do for the University of the Virgin Islands to provide education for our people is vital. Now, for the big one, Bill number 232, I do have some issues with this. This is the air pollution. Mr. President, may I?
2: Yeah, ma'am.
5: Thank you. I do have some challenges with this, especially knowing this is located in a densely populated area, and the environmental, as more importantly, the health impacts. I don't know if we could carry that burden That's a big burden for those residents there who have invested many years. And then, of course, Bovoni housing community. It always seems that many of the issues surrounding industrial and any type of development that adversely impacts the environment or health is always in a low-income area. For whatever reason. And so I do have some challenges with that. And I believe there is going to be an amendment. And so I look forward to that. Given those issues, I'm ready to vote at the appropriate time, Mr. President. And thank you for your leniency.
2: Thank you very much, Senator Carla J. Joseph. Senator Novell E. Francis Jr., you're recognized for your 4 minutes.
6: Good evening, and thank you very much for the time. I stand in support of most, if not all, of the measures in this particular buck, and I wanted to start from the bottom up on this one with the incremental increases that have been done to the insurance guarantee fund. As been indicated, we started out when we first got into the legislature back in the 31st in 2015 with about $10 million, and I think it may have decreased all the way down to $5 million at one point. However, incrementally, we have made a decision. This body has made a decision, and I'm very proud of our ability to do that, to raise that amount now to about $55 million. Yes, that may not be sufficient in today's market, but nonetheless, it is a step in the right direction, and perhaps one day we could see it back up to $75, $100 million. I stand in support, certainly, of ensuring that we're able to continue the free tuition program, and we know that as a result of some escrow amount over a period of time, you know, the free tuition had not been funded because there was almost $9 million in it in one point. Eventually, it's now being used, and some of it is because of the lack of available funding in the FAFSA and other programs. And now it's being utilized and now has a deficit right now of $580,000 and growing. So we have made some appropriation to ensure that we continue to see the free tuition program going forward. We'll be addressing certainly the deficit as well as the online services as well as the summer programs and the fall. And we'll address the FY 2027 to address the future funding as required there. I stand in support of the $400,000 that's been made to the election system to make sure that we continue to see fair, transparent, and accountable election going on. And certainly the election system is one that have asked for the additional funding to ensure that they have sufficient money available to do address, you know, some of the issues they're seeing there with the increased costs, inflation, cost of living, and everything else that's impacting them. So, you know, we'll be providing them with that $400,000. I want to say that I stand in full support of the St. John and the fact that we're, you know, equivalent with that $2.1 million to help them with the address the submarine cable issue there. And I'm happy to also recognize that in the very near future, we're hoping to see that based on a 3 megawatt of generation that'll be available to St. John, that will they'll be somewhat self-sufficient moving forward in the future. That is commendable. That is a step in the right direction. Finally, where St. John has been given some priority and will be able to have some self-sustainability moving forward with any future power outages once that is done. From what I've read so far, they have, you know, when the some of WAPA as well as the engineer have visited and, you know, looked at the generators that will be required, purchase and be made available. In addition to ODR and WAPA, you know, just really, you know, working together to address all of our WAPA infrastructure here in St. Thomas as well as in St. Croix as well. So, like I say, I certainly stand in support of most of all of these considerations. I just want to make for a record of note, all of the appropriation for today during this session will be at the tune of $7,065,000. Let me say that again. all of the appropriation that's being moved today will be at the tune of $7,065,000. So, you know, we have to be extremely careful, guided as we move forward in terms of, you know, these appropriations, because, you know, if we don't have the funding to be able to make that, all that be worth is what's written on the paper. So we have to continue to be fiscally responsible, be good stewards of the government funds, as we continue to see that there is a number of appropriations coming through for consideration. Thank you very much, Mr. President, for the time and opportunity.
2: Thank you very much, Senator Novell E. Francis, Jr. Senator Clifford A. Joseph, you're recognized for your 4 minutes.
7: Good evening, Mr. President, and good evening to everyone in the room and the listening public. I rise to support just about all the bills in this block. Bill number 360133. It's critical that we recognize the importance of taking the proactive steps to support emotional and psychological well-being of our children. I thank you, Mr. President, and your decision to bring that bill, brought that bill forward. I also rise to support bill number 360248, proposed by my freshman colleague, who stick it in a pen with me. I had begun drafting a similar legislation. I guess we're thinking alike. But a matter that this legislation created new pathways for business owners to invest in clean energy. It's okay for us to keep around here saying you can't get money from the bank, can't get money from wherever. Here it is, you have an option. Just like any bank or any other lending institution, think about any personal person here. You lend anybody anything, you want a return on your buck. Even at the end of the day, you want a return. So if you lend a man $20 tomorrow, $25, you want him to pay you back. So something have to be risk. Nobody ain't giving anybody anything. A risk have to be in place in order for you to move forward. I gonna support the free for continue the free tuition at the university for sure, without question. I have 4 sons and I still pay tuition, but not because I pay tuition. I mean that somebody else should receive what they could receive to move forward, because every education only could help us. I mean, it's there for help. So I'll support the free tuition. And again, bill number 360232, which is an act to authorize the disposal of green waste using controlled incineration technology. In recent years, we have had many, many, many reports of landfill catching on fire. I worked 27 years in the fire department. I've been there. I did it. One time is tires, next time is cars, next time is whatever. But we're telling my colleagues last night, ain't got nobody else in here ever been in any landfill for any 8, 10, 12, 13 hours.
1: 1 minute.
7: And they bring you a plate of food. And when you see the amount of flies that will show up around your plate of food, I know I trying to make sure we don't have to have anybody in the landfill. And for green waste, we mulched. That's what they did in Bavoni. Mulch a whole bunch of green waste and did nothing with it. So if you do nothing with it, it's going to stay there and it's going to catch fire. We have an opportunity
1: 30 seconds
7: to get to a grant to afford us the technology of incinerary and a mulcher to continue doing or preparing ourselves for composing as well. So, I mean, we got more than one environmental issues going on in the Bowden Islands. I've been here 2 weeks ago to watch the children play baseball.
1: Time.
7: What's the been in Griffith? Can I finish up?
8: Yes, sir.
7: What's the been in Griffith Park? But they end up saying the game on be at Frenchman, Frenchtown. Walking over there. And when I look inside of the gut by the post office, I set myself back. I said, cheese and bread. People eating then crab there. I'm sent out of this wall. And I surprised that that ain't an active thing that we want to fix. That we have raw waste running around. But again, everybody choose which battle they want to take on. I'm just saying, if we're talking environmentally safe, let's try to make it all inclusive. Thank you, Mr. Chair.
2: Thank you very much, Senator Joseph. I'm still playing some tuition myself. Senator Ray Fonseca, you're recognized for your 4 minutes.
8: Yes, thank you, Mr. President, and a pleasant good evening to all in the community. Especially to the St. Thomas residents and the Bovoni residents. We have with us today the Bovoni president, Miss Felicia Blyde, in here in the audience. They've waited it out. Also, Don Henry, former DPNR commissioner. Ladies, I think I'm going to have to buy a dinner tonight. Today, we face a serious challenge. The legislature has special ordered bill number 360232 to bypass the normal legislative process to change existing VI law. Act 8018 will be changed to allow green waste burning at the landfills using ACIs. So let it be clear, I will never vote to change Act 8018. Burning is not permitted under current VI law, but the legislature makes laws and they can also change laws. Those ACIs are machines used to burn large amounts of wood, brush, land clearing debris, a powerful fan blows air across the fire and increases the temperature, and it reduces the visible smoke. Yes, it does. And they do burn more efficiently than open fires. But those ACIs still have several potential dangers and concerns, such as increased air pollution and toxic waste. And the Madam Rules Chair has already let us know that Bovoni is a community. Burning waste with the ACI still releases pollutants into the air, including fine particulate matter, PM2.5, that can enter deep into the lungs, heavy metals from the wood or soil, such as manganese, and we're not talking about the treated wood, we're just talking about the regular wood. Treated wood is a whole lot more toxic being released. Heavy metals from the wood also, you know, they got some wood is covered with lead based paint, etc., etc., have the manganese. Organic pollution and toxic chemicals can be there depending on what is burned. We have to rely on the Waste Management Authority to clean this waste. So if you have a whole truckload of green waste and it got a little piece of PVC slip in, we're going to rely on the Waste Management Authority to take out that PVC. And also if you got some treated lumber, we're going to rely on the Waste Management Authority to also take out that PVC lumbers. But these pollutants can contribute to respiratory problems, asthma, bronchitis, lung irritation, increased risk of heart disease and cancer in the long term, and health risk to the nearby communities. And in the Bovoni community, you can walk straight across the street, and in 5 minutes, at least 1,000 persons are in the dump. As a matter of fact, there's a video going wrong where they got people living 25 feet from the dump. So, Mr. Chair, point of order. Can I have my time to speak, please? Please do not interrupt me, Mr. Secretary.
2: Please allow Senator Fonseca too.
8: Thank you, Mr. Thank Chair. You. Environmental damage. Air curtain incinerators can also impact the environment. Greenhouse gases, CO2, and other gases are released during burning. Air pollution can travel long distances before settling. Ash residues that may contain toxic substances if not handled properly. Finally, and most importantly, we need a Waste Management Authority to concentrate. Mr. Chair, I'll wrap up real quickly.
2: You may wrap up, Senator.
8: Thank you. To concentrate on the chipping and the mulching and start composting, because, you know, in the end, our farmers need this organic material because we have poor soil. So, thank you, and I support all the other measures. Thank you, Mr. President.
2: Thank you very much, Senator Ray Fonseca. Senator Marvin A. Blyden, you're recognized for your 4 minutes.
9: Thank you so much, Mr. President, and good evening again to my colleagues and those viewing and listening. I write in support of most of the bill in its block. And I want to first start by thanking all the sponsors for bringing these bills forward. They are all impactful in some way, shape, or form. In respect to bill number 36-0133, which deals with mental health education and instruction, we always focus on physical health, but mental health is just as important. And that's a very good piece of legislation. Bill number 36-0207, in terms of carving out some time, 4 hours approximately, for your child appointment when it comes to children with disability. And these two bills deal with our children, and they are the most important thing that we have in terms of nurturing and assuring that they grow up to be good, law-abiding citizens and healthy individuals that's well-rounded. In respect to bill number 36-0283, when it comes to our EDC companies and beneficiaries, I think it's disrespectful, in my opinion, for them to get all the benefits that they applied for and got, and at the end of the day, they want to come on the back end and try and get additional funds in terms of tax return. I don't think that's right, and I want to commend the sponsor for bringing this forward. Also, in respect to bill number 36-0232, when it comes to disposal of green waste, we have heard from our colleagues, and as for me, it's a good piece of legislation. I believe it still needs a little more tweaking in terms of amendment. I do not want to stop it from moving forward because the funding is in jeopardy. And I believe the sponsor do have the votes, but I will be bringing an amendment at the next session in a couple of weeks to actually improve the bill. And I will sponsor it, support it at a time, but as for now, I cannot support it as it's drafted at this point. In respect to bill number 36-0292, when it comes to appropriating $2.1 million to the Water and Power Authority for providing submarine electrical transmission cables to the island of St. John, Love City, I must say, in this day and age, it's unacceptable for us to have what happened to our brothers and sisters on the Smile Island of St. John occur in this day and age. I don't think that's acceptable. As for me, that's the reason why, even before this accord, I myself work with other non-for-profit organizations like Caribbean Climate Change and others in respect to giving those individuals in St. John and St. Thomas generators, cards, flashlights, gas tanks. I even gave some of them gas because I understand the importance of those individuals, especially our seniors, when it comes to certain medical equipment and medicine, etc. So it is high time that they are independent when it comes to emergency power. And it's very important that we provide that for them. And my colleagues and I saw it fit to assure that we found those funds to give to those individuals. In respect to bill number 36-0296, of course, the Scholarship Evolving Fund for the university. My colleague always say, education is the greatest equalizer, and he's so correct. And
1: 30 seconds.
9: I encourage many of the students who have not been taking advantage of this program to really do so, because it only benefits you in the long run and the community as a whole. So that's a very important program. I'm standing closing, bill number 36-02. Well, we're not there yet. Mr. President, I want to thank you for the time. Thank you.
2: Thank you very much, Senator Marvin A. Blyden. Senator Kurt A. Vila, you're recognized for your 4 minutes.
10: Thank you, Mr. President. I rise in support of bill number 36-0133. It can only help to continue to increase awareness in reference to mental health. And after we vetted the bill, it was clear that it's a good measure. And it is something that is needed. And hopefully it will help the community moving forward. Bill number 36-0207 seeks to help parents with children with disabilities. I really like that bill a lot. It provides them with time for them to be able to get off from the job, to be able to go to appointments and other areas that those children need. I wish you could give more time, because we have so many children in this community now who suffer from a disability, and the parents are having a lot of trouble in terms of juggling the time to be able to deal with those students. I will definitely support that. And as we go along, we need to continue to see how we can assist those parents and those students. Bill number 36-0238. Understand the intent of the bill, but I don't necessarily agree. But it is a bill that we have an opportunity to change or to fix, because it's 30 years from now. But I don't necessarily agree with the 75% of GRS, 25% of health hospitals. We don't know what is going to be the financial condition of the government at that particular juncture. And I think that we need to allow some flexibility by having not to exceed, not to this, and perhaps creating one more category where the central government would be able to also retain some of the funds, because you're talking, if we speak to the one development that we're thinking about, by that time period, that place can be worth over $400 million. And also, also create where the government of the Virgin Islands could get X amount, and they could use that for infrastructure and other stuff that is needed for the government, instead of giving all to the two entities. But I'm going to vote for it, because we have an opportunity to sit down and talk and discuss and see what we can do. The bill of reference, bill number 36-0248, a financial mechanism for development. So definitely I'm going to support that. Matter of fact, we had a number of individuals at the meeting who said that this is going to hopefully help them to create some finances, so to build project. There was a guy that wanted to build a living assisted facility on St. Croix and said that this is an important mechanism for him to be able to get a financing as a freshman senator. So I'm going to support that. The income tax, we've been waiting for that from government also a long time. So it's finally here. So I'm supporting it. As soon as the senator got it, I said, we need a special order on the bill, because we need to close the loophole. You can't give somebody benefit, benefit, benefit, and then they're able to utilize their financial skills to say that they're suffering a loss and they're going to pursue recouping the money from the government of the Virgin Islands. And a good accountant could claim anything. And they have good accountants. And they have brought cases against the Virgin Islands where we owe them X amount of money. So it's done. You want benefit, you get your benefit, don't come back. Appreciate the benefits that you got, and don't come back to the government of the Virgin Islands seeking that we owe you additional money because you're claiming that you had losses. Can't work. The bill on incineration, one of the most popular bills.
1: 1 minute.
10: But the bill was heard. So I differ that it's just being special order. The bill was heard extensively in committee, and there was a lot of debate back and forth. And the bill have been changed. And there's also an amendment coming today that speaks to mulching and everything else to put in some protections. But at the end of the day, we have an issue with waste. And we have an issue with green waste. And I wonder as to where we're going to put all the waste that we're generating. Because on St. Thomas and on St. Croix, as you begin to demolish these schools and hospitals and everything, the waste got to go someplace. And if you just have acres and acres of green waste, where are you going to put all of this construction material? And after the storm, and the mulch, a bunch of stuff, and they left it there right behind Chicken Shack, acres and acres of mulch. And FEMA had to pick it up and put it on barge and transported from the Virgin Islands because nobody was using it. And they made a plea for farmers and everybody. Nobody was using that stuff. And they had to transport all of the material. Now going quickly to the money instead of Virgin Islands, water and power. We all know and we're all upset because when they came before this body, sometimes you guys don't give yourself credit. When they came before the body and they spoke about the line cut, we asked all the questions. Can I complete? We asked all the questions about making sure that they got in contact with the FBI to report that line cut. But at the end of the day, while the circumstances around the cutting the line are very fishy, at the end of the day, they don't have any redundancy. And the transmission lines going to St. John is an issue. So what are we going to do? Just a lot of people at St. John when they cut, we're going to stay here and say, well, they ain't prosecuting this. We got to provide the monies that they have redundancy going to St. John. Because St. Thomas, St. John is in a mess when it comes to WAPA. And this body have been trying over and over, but we got to provide that money. So I'm definitely voting for that. Free tuition. Got to vote for that. Refunding the deficit for the spring semester. Internet online. Both summer semesters and the fall semester. And we brag about this free tuition all the time. So what are we going to do? We got to provide the funding. And lastly, the insurance guarantee fund. I feel you're paying me as a minority leader, but we're going to fix it. Do you remember that anything? We have two bites of the apple. So we always have the opportunity to make sure that what we want pass. But it's going up to $55 million. I'm proud of the legislature because back in 2014, it was down to less than $10 million. And in tough financial times, we kept on increasing it by $5 million, $10 million, $5 million, until we now have $50 million plus. So this $55 million, it's already in the account. We're just telling them that is the ceiling. That is the base. You can't go below that, but there's over $60 million in that particular account. Thank you so much, Mr. President.
2: Thank you very much, Senator Kurt A. VLA. Senator Avery Lewis, you're recognized for your 4 minutes.
11: Good evening, everyone. Good night. Colleagues, people at the Virgin Islands. As it pertains to Bill 360133, dealing with mental health and education and instruction, I am for that bill. But the one thing I said is I asked that the Department of Education look at all the different things that the teachers have to teach and all the different disciplines, the different curriculums and so forth, and let's start taking away some stuff, make sure we're not duplicating things and just putting additional work and teachers and instructors and so forth before we start implementing these new things. We have to start evaluating and looking at the workload we're giving these individuals because then we create a more mental problem. Everybody could chuckle, but it's true. This summer, everybody going to go to model school. They're going to go to this. They're going to go to that comeback. And they're going to implement it. And then they're going to still want to implement the same stuff they had last year, the year before. And we don't have to give them the adequate resources. I'm saying ahead of time, this is a very good bill. We need, because I'm seeing the population getting younger and younger with these mental illnesses. And we really need to address it. So Department of Education, Board of Education, while I have your differences, put it aside, come together. As it pertains to the 4 hours per month, who feels it, knows it, who wears the shoes, know the pain. Yeah. So these parents, I've seen it. The former principal could tell you we traverse these different schools and we've gone to these different classrooms with children of with different disabilities. Some have a very severe end of the spectrum. Some on a high functioning end. No problem. But it's very difficult and very challenging. And let's be real. Even if they don't need it 4 hours and they take another hour just to sit down in the car to catch your breath, give them that chance, man. They deserve it. Because when you're dealing with these type of children or adults and all, you need a break. You need a break. A mental timeout. Government employees, okay, we don't deal with that. We're going to deal with that. CPAs, another tool in the tool shed, another financing option. We good. 400,000 for the election. We good.
1: 1 minute.
11: EDC tax benefits. Oh, we good there. As it pertains to the incinerator bill, right? I hear all side of the coin. But one thing I didn't hear nobody say is, what are we going to do with the existing waste? We could say, no incineration. Hands down, I agree with you. Don't burn a thing. But the pile keep getting bigger and bigger. What are we going to do with the existing waste? That's why, as leaders, we must lead and put things in place and amend. Say, got my amendment here. Reduction of incineration activities, fire safety requirement, the promotion of recycling, reuse, composting, mulching, and beneficial green waste practices. These are things you have to mandate. Put in place. Don't leave it to waste management to guess, and then we already ifing and arming. $2.1 million. I just read an article within the state testing the generator.
1: Time.
11: Remember when we had that meeting, Mr. President, just bear with me, please. When we had the meeting with WAPA, Mr. Knight said, whether it's a used or a new generator, we're going to get something for St. John. I call him the next day. That didn't resonate well or sleep well out me. You ain't giving St. John nothing used. Them people deserve a brand new something. A brand new generator. I don't care what brand it is. A brand new, tested, proven generator. And I just saw that, that they were away, tested, and St. John will receive a brand new 2.5 kilowatt generator. So these lines are going to come in timely with a brand new generator to energize the island. And there's no way, while we're looking out for St. John, none of us, none of the islands, should be here in this day and age with candle and flashlight and rechargeable fan and all kind of thing. Lastly, $2.3 million for the free tuition. I can't say all, but majority of us went to the UVA graduation. Clapping hard, hard. Be disingenuous of you to be the clapping, clapping, and you don't want to promote free tuition. Give them something. The one thing we could give our children is a free higher education. Thank you, Mr. President.
2: Thank you very much, Senator Avery Lewis. Senator Kenneth Gittins, you're recognized for your 4 minutes.
12: Thank you, Mr. President. I hope I could walk in those shoes as the secretary who just stood up tall. Thank you, Mr. Secretary. Mr. President and colleagues, while I support most of the measures before us in Block 3, I especially want to emphasize the importance of Bill Number 36-0133. Regarding mental health education and instruction, you know, this is critically needed in today's society, and I commend the effort to bring greater awareness and support to mental illness issues affecting us in our community. I also strongly support Bill Number 36-0207, which would require employers to provide parents or legal guardians of a child with a diagnosed disability 4 hours of paid leave each month to attend medical appointments. You know, parents should never, never have to risk losing income or their employment because they're caring for their young ones. We need to look out for their essential needs. Additionally, I support Bill Number 36-0238, redirecting hotel development net bond proceeds to GRS and our hospitals and health facilities. However, I must again express serious concerns regarding the practice of withholding employee deductions for GRS and other third parties on pay stubs only for employees to later realize or discover that those payments were never remitted. In my opinion, this is totally unacceptable and potentially fraudulent. So again, I want to caution not only the hospital, but any other agency that would be saying that you have remitted those payments, and they have not been. Well, sir, Papa, and bill number 36-0232. You know, you could always tell when it's an election season. When a bill that's been publicly heard at least 3 to 4 times that could suddenly be described as bypassing the legislative process. You know, respectfully, I find those comments totally reckless, and not actually reflecting the actual legislative record. We've heard these hearings at least 3 to 4 times. So to say that we bypass the process, that is not the truth.
1: 1 minute.
12: I also support and signed on as a primary sponsor to bill number 36-0292, appropriating some $2.1 million to the VA Water and Power Authority for the repair or replacement of the submarine electrical transmission cables serving the island of St. John. I encourage at the same time WAPA to move forward without any unnecessary delay on this project in St. John.
1: 30 seconds.
12: And unlike the delays that we see at Bob Weehole and St. Croix, and I'm asking them to address that post haste as well. And if it's that the monies have not been released, we're asking that those monies be released because the legislature have acted. Lastly, I also signed on to bill number 36-0296, appropriating funding to the University of the Virgin Islands for free tuition.
1: Time.
12: You know, we must continue. May I conclude, Mr. President? We got to continue supporting our people and investing in our university. And at the same time, I want to ask you all for my colleagues for support on 2 amendments that I'll be offering to the non-germane bill. Where is it here? My apology. One that speaks to the increasing the campaign contribution limits that have not been updated in our legislative code since 1990, and also establishing uniform standards regarding convicted felons seeking elected public offices. Thank you. At the appropriate time, I'm looking forward to supporting these measures. Thank you.
2: Thank you very much, Senator Kenneth Gittens. Our colleagues, I rise in support of the vast majority of the bills in this final block, beginning with bill number 36-0133, a measure that I am proud to have authored. Mental health is foundational to student success, without question. Embedding mental health education in our schools really equips our young people, our young Virgin Islanders, with the tools to recognize, to manage, and to seek help for mental health challenges at an early stage. This is a long overdue investment in their well-being. I think a lot of what we see on the streets among our young adults is really a manifestation of lack of mental health awareness and instruction at an early age. So this is really an opportunity for us to make a difference in eradicating the stigma of mental health in our schools, among our young people. And if we are to change the trajectory in our community, it must start with our young people. Bill number 36-0207, paid leave for parents of children with disabilities, I support. Parents of children with disabilities, they face unique demands, including frequent medical appointments that often require taking unpaid leave
13: or risking their employment. 4 hours of monthly leave is a modest amount. Humane protection that supports these families without placing an undue burden on the employer. With regards to Bill number 36.0248, CPACE Act, this really enables private property owners to invest in energy efficiency.

0: system. This appropriation ensures that the election system of the Virgin Islands has the operational capacity to administer elections with integrity, transparency, and efficiency. Bill number 36-0283, limit tax refunds for EDC beneficiaries. Employee development, economic development program beneficiaries receive a substantial income tax benefits in exchange for investing in this territory. Limiting refunds ensures that those benefits are structured as intended, reducing tax liability rather than generating cash payments.
1: 1 minute.
0: And protects the general fund revenues. The Greenways Bill, Bill number 36-0232. I applaud my colleague for coming up or exploring ways to find a solution to our Greenway crisis in this territory. We are at crisis levels, and I support utilizing the ACI technology as one simple tool in an overall plan for managing greenways.
1: 30 seconds.
0: My fear and my concern, which I've communicated to the bill sponsor, is that it becomes, because we are so desperate, because we have been inundated with the greenways and the fires and everything that's going wrong environmentally at our landfills on St. Thomas and St. Croix, we're willing to just do whatever comes our way to eradicate that. And I am afraid that this can be used as the primary tool for dealing with the management of greenways in our territory. That concerns me. I don't mind it being a tool in a toolkit, but it cannot be the primary way of us eradicating green waste in our territory. There is nothing irresponsible of lawmakers saying we need to proceed with caution with this. There's nothing wrong with it. I don't mean that you love the green waste and the inundation of waste. It's saying you want to be responsible to make sure that this process is handled and managed properly. That is why I can wrap my, I can throw my support behind this initiative. The sponsor has assured me that amendments are forthcoming to put some parameters on the manner in which this technology is utilized. I think that is a responsible approach, colleagues, to us dealing with this issue. Yes, things are tough with our greenways and we don't have a plan. Every neighborhood in St. Thomas, you look around the corner, you look down the hill, you see piles and piles of this stuff. Right? So I fully support the intent, and with the proper parameters in place, by the amendments that are forthcoming, I can support this initiative because it would be a responsible way and it would be codified that this is a responsible way for us to utilize and manage our green waste in this territory. Right? Because we want to make sure that the health and safety, you don't solve one problem by creating another. We have to look out for the most vulnerable of our populations. We do. I am in support of this legislation, providing that we have the proper parameters in place via the amendments that it is my understanding is forthcoming. Colleagues, we've exhausted 40 amendments. I hope not, Mr. Vice President. Colleagues, we have exhausted our debate time on this matter, on this block. Madam Clerk, can we proceed with you calling up the first item in block three?
1: Block number 36-0133. Sorry, Bill number 36-0133, an act amending Title 17, Virgin Islands Code, Chapter 10, Section 111, Subsection A, Subsection 1, providing mental health education and instruction.

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1: Senator Marvin A. Blyden. Yes. Senator Blyden, yay. Senator Angel L. Bulkes Jr. Yes. Senator Bulkes Jr., yay. Senator Dwayne M. DeGraff. Yes. Senator DeGraff, yay. Senator Ray Fonseca. Yes. Senator Fonseca, yay. Senator Novell E. Francis Jr. Yes. Senator Francis Jr., yay. Senator Alma Francis Heiliger. Yes. Senator Francis Heiliger, yay. Senator Hubert L. Frederick. Yes. Senator Frederick, yay. Senator Kenneth L. Gittins.
2: Yes.
1: Senator Gittins, yay. Senator Maurice C. James. Senator James, absent. Senator Franklin D. Johnson.
2: Yes.
1: Senator Johnson, yay. Senator Carla J. Joseph.
3: Yes.
1: Senator Joseph, yay. Senator Clifford A. Joseph Sr.
2: Yes.
1: Senator Joseph Sr., yay. Senator Avery L. Lewis.
2: Yes.
1: Senator Lewis, yay. Senator Milton E. Potter.
0: Yes.
1: Senator Potter, yay. Senator Kurt A. Viale.
2: Yes.
1: Senator Viale, yay. Mr. President, we have 14 yays, one absent.
0: Thank you very much, Madam Clerk. Colleagues, Bill number 36-0133, an act amending Title 17 Virgin Islands Code, Chapter 10, Section 111A1, providing mental health education and instruction, has been favorably voted upon by this body and will be forwarded to the Governor for further consideration and action. Please call up the next item.
4: Bill number 36-0207, an act amending Title 3, Virgin Islands Code, Chapter 25, Subchapter 6, by adding Section 590D and Title 24, Virgin Islands Code, Chapter 1, by adding Section 24, requiring employers to grant parents or legal guardians of a child with a diagnosed disability 4 hours per month of paid leave to attend the child's medical appointments.
0: Roll call, please.
1: Senator Marvin A. Blyden. Senator Blyden, yay. Senator Angel L. Bulkes Jr. Senator Bulkes Jr., yay. Senator Dwayne M. DeGraff.
2: Yes.
1: Senator DeGraff, yay. Senator Ray Fonseca.
2: Yay.
1: Senator Fonseca, yay. Senator Novell E. Francis Jr.
2: Yay.
1: Senator Francis Jr., yay. Senator Alma Francis Heiliger.
3: Yes.
1: Senator Francis Heiliger, yay. Senator Hubert L. Frederick.
2: Yes.
1: Senator Frederick, yay. Senator Kenneth L. Gittins. Senator Gittins, yay. Senator Maurice C. James. Senator James, absent. Senator Franklin D. Johnson.
2: Yes.
1: Senator Johnson, yay. Senator Carla J. Joseph.
3: Yes.
1: Senator Joseph, yay. Senator Clifford A. Joseph Sr.
2: Yes.
1: Senator Joseph Sr., yay. Senator Avery L. Lewis.
2: Yes.
1: Senator Lewis, yay. Senator Milton E. Potter.
0: Yes.
1: Senator Potter, yay. Senator Kurt A. Viale.
2: Yes.
1: Senator Viale, yay. Mr. President, 14 yays, one absent.
0: Thank you very much, Madam Clerk. Colleagues, Bill number 36-0207, an act amending Title 3, Virgin Islands Code, Chapter 25, Subchapter 6, by adding Section 590D and Title 24, Virgin Islands Code, Chapter 1, by adding Section 24, requiring employers to grant parents or legal guardians of a child with a diagnosed disability 4 hours per month of paid leave to attend the child's medical appointments, has been favorably voted upon by this body and will be forwarded to the governor for further consideration and action. Next item, please.
4: Bill number 36-0238. An act amending Title 29, Virgin Islands Code, Chapter 23, to redirect hotel development net bond proceeds to the government employees retirement system of the Virgin Islands and the Virgin Islands Government Hospitals and Health Facilities Corporation.
0: Roll call, please.
1: Senator Marvin A. Blyden.
2: Yes.
1: Senator Blyden, yay. Senator Angel L. Bulkes Jr.
2: Yes.
1: Senator Bulkes Jr., yay. Senator Dwayne M. DeGraff.
2: Yes.
1: Senator DeGraff, yay. Senator Ray Fonseca. Senator Fonseca, yay. Senator Novell E. Francis Jr. Yes. Senator Francis Jr., yay. Senator Alma Francis Heiliger. Yes. Senator Francis Heiliger, yay. Senator Hubert L. Frederick. Yes. Senator Frederick, yay. Senator Kenneth L. Gittins. Yes. Senator Gittins, yay. Senator Maurice C. James. Senator James, absent. Senator Franklin D. Johnson.
2: Yes.
1: Senator Johnson, yay. Senator Carla J. Joseph.
3: Yes.
1: Senator Joseph, yay. Senator Clifford A. Joseph Sr.
2: Yes.
1: Senator Joseph Sr., yay. Senator Avery L. Lewis.
2: Yes.
1: Senator Lewis, yay. Senator Milton E. Potter.
0: Yes.
1: Senator Potter, yay. Senator Kurt A. Viale.
2: Yes.
1: Senator Viale, yay. Mr. President, 14 yays, 1 absent.
0: Thank you very much, Madam Clerk. Colleagues, Bill number 36.0238, an act amending Title 29, Virgin Islands Code, Chapter 23, to redirect hotel development net bond proceeds to the Government Employees Retirement System of the Virgin Islands and the Virgin Islands Government Hospitals and Health Facilities Corporation has been favorably voted upon by this body and will be forwarded to the Governor for further consideration and action. Next item, please.
4: Bill number 36-0248, an act amending Title 29 Virgin Islands Code by enacting the Commercial Property Assessed Clean Energy CPACE Act.
0: Roll call.
1: Senator Marvin A. Blyden.
2: Yay.
1: Senator Blyden, yay. Senator Angel L. Bulkins Jr.
2: Yay.
1: Senator Bulkins Jr., yay. Senator Dwayne M. DeGraff.
2: Yay.
1: Senator DeGraff, yay. Senator Ray Fonseca.
2: Yay.
1: Senator Fonseca, yay. Senator Novell E. Francis Jr.
2: Yay.
1: Senator Francis Jr., yay. Senator Alma Francis Heiliger.
3: Yes.
1: Senator Francis Heiliger, yay. Senator Hubert L. Frederick.
2: Yes.
1: Senator Frederick, yay. Senator Kenneth L. Gittins.
2: Yes.
1: Senator Gittins, yay. Senator Maurice C. James. Senator James, absent. Senator Franklin D. Johnson.
2: Yes.
1: Senator Johnson, yay. Senator Carla J. Joseph.
3: Yes.
1: Senator Joseph, yay. Senator Clifford A. Joseph Sr.
2: Yes.
1: Senator Joseph Sr., yay.
2: Yes.
1: Senator Avery L. Lewis.
2: Yes.
1: Senator Lewis, yay. Senator Milton E. Potter.
0: Yes.
1: Senator Potter, yay.
2: Yes.
1: Senator Kurt A. Viale.
2: Yes.
1: Senator Viale, yay. Mr. President, 14 yeas, 1 absent.
0: Thank you very much, Madam Clerk. Colleagues, Bill number 36-0248, an act amending Title 29 Virgin Islands Code by enacting the Commercial Property Assessed Clean Energy CPACE Act has been favorably voted upon by this body and will be forwarded to the Governor for further consideration and action. Madam Clerk, can you please call up the next item?
4: Bill number 36-0294, an act appropriating $400,000 from the General Fund of the Treasury of the Virgin Islands to the Election System of the Virgin Islands.
0: Roll call, please.
1: Senator Marvin A. Blyden.
2: Yay.
1: Senator Blyden, yay. Senator Angel L. Bulkins Jr.
2: Yay.
1: Senator Bulkins Jr., yay. Senator Dwayne M. DeGraff. Senator DeGraff, nay. Senator Ray Fonseca.
2: Yes.
1: Senator Fonseca, yay.
2: Yes.
1: Senator Novell E. Francis Jr.
2: Yes.
1: Senator Francis Jr., yay. Senator Alma Francis Heiliger.
3: No.
1: Senator Francis Heiliger, nay. Senator Hubert L. Frederick.
2: Yes.
1: Senator Frederick, yay. Senator Kenneth L. Gittins.
2: No.
1: Senator Gittins, nay. Senator Maurice C. James. Senator James, absent. Senator Franklin D. Johnson.
2: Yes.
1: Senator Johnson, yay. Senator Carla J. Joseph.
3: Yes.
1: Senator Joseph, yay. Senator Clifford A. Joseph Sr.
2: Yes.
1: Senator Joseph Sr., yay. Senator Avery L. Lewis.
2: Yes.
1: Senator Lewis, yay. Senator Milton E. Potter.
0: Yes.
1: Senator Potter? Yay. Senator Kurt A. Vialet? Senator Vialet? Not voting. Senator Vialet? Yay. Mr. President, we have 11 yays, 3 nays, 1 absent.
0: Thank you very much, Madam Clerk. Colleagues, Bill number 36-0294. An act appropriating $400,000 from the General Fund of the Treasury of the Virgin Islands to the election system of the Virgin Islands has been favorably voted upon by this body and will be forwarded to the Governor for further consideration and action. Next item, please.
4: Bill number 36-0283, an act amending Title 29, Virgin Islands Code, Chapter 12, Subchapter 1, by adding a new section, 713C, to limit income tax refunds for economic development program beneficiaries.
0: Thank you very much.
5: Amendment.
0: You're recognized for your amendment, Senator Lewis.
6: Thank you, Mr. Chair. Mr. President, sorry. Mr. President, I move to offer amendment number 36-831 to bill number 36-0283. Bill number 36-2083 is amended in section 1. Internal section 713C as follows. Section A, in subsection A, after subsection strike and subsections. Sorry. Let me start over.
0: Okay.
6: Yes. Bill number 36-0283 is amended in section 1, internal section 713 as follows. A, in subsection open parentheses, close A, close parentheses, after open quotations, subsections, close quotation, strike, open quotation, and open parentheses, I, lowercase I, close parentheses, close quotations, comma. B, after subsection F, insert the following subsection G and H and redesignate the existing subsection G as subsection I. G, notwithstanding subsection A and D, 2F, an income tax refund of non-EDC businesses, income taxes, otherwise allowable, will be offset against the cumulative income tax benefits determined under subsection B of this subsection if the loss that generates the tax refund is derived from business activity entitled to EDC benefits. H, the section shall not apply to an original income tax return timely filed for a taxable year that reflects an overpayment solely because the tax shown as due on such return is less than the payments made for such taxable year. I so move.
7: Second.
0: Properly moved by Senator A.V. Lewis, seconded by Senator Clifford A. Joseph. Objected to by Senator Dwayne M. DeGraff. We will have a two-minute debate.
6: Wait, I'm...
0: Two-minute debate time.
6: I think I made a... I was told I was made a correction. Instead of saying 36 as 283, I said 36 that... 238, sorry. It is 36 that's 283.
0: 83.
6: Yes, okay. 36 that's 283.
0: I'll make that correction.
6: Go with it.
0: What? Objection again. Senator DeGraff, what is your objection?
8: Thank you for the time, Mr. Chair. Clarity on Amendment 36-831, Section G. If we could have legal counsel explain Section G, notwithstanding Section A and D to F, an income tax refund and non-EDC benefit income taxes otherwise allowable would be offset against the cumulative income tax benefit determined under Section B and this subsection if the loss that generates the tax refund is derived from business activity entitled to B EDC benefits. I reserve the balance of my time.
0: Thank you very much. What's the remaining time for... Thank you. What's the remaining time for Senator DeGraff?
4: 1 minute, 25 seconds.
0: Thank you. Senator Lewis? A legal counsel?
5: through the chair to Senator DeGraff. What this section does is that it allows those businesses, those EDC businesses that may have other businesses that are non-EDC businesses or subsidiaries of that business to be able to have the offset of income taxes. However, the EDC companies would not be able to gain that offset for previous years.
0: Legal counsel, put your name on the record, please.
5: Nandi Sekou.
0: Thank you.
8: So to me now or back to
0: Senator?
8: You have anything?
6: Well, basically, I was going to repeat the same thing she said. We have some EDC companies that have businesses that don't receive non-benefit, but they don't include. Somewhere there's a loophole there is in there that they could go back and attach those businesses. So this would just close a loophole that they cannot go back to offset from the losses from those businesses to add to the income tax.
8: Okay, reserve your time.
0: What's the remaining time for Senator Lewis?
4: 1 minute, 35 seconds.
0: Thank you. Senator DeGraff, you may proceed with your remaining time.
8: Okay, I am satisfied. I just wanted to make sure that the loophole that we are talking about closing, that is not used through subsidiaries of EDC companies to become another loophole. That's what I wanted to make sure. And in clarification from legal counsel, it seemed like that entire loophole would be closed permanently. Correct, legal counsel? To the president, to legal counsel.
5: To the president, to Senator DeGraff, that is correct.
8: I'm satisfied, Mr. President. I return the balance of my time.
0: Okay, you're not withdrawing your objection. You're returning the balance of your time. Okay. Rule?
8: I withdraw my objection.
6: Thank you, sir.
0: All right. Objection withdrawal. Hearing no objection.
8: No, I just want to make sure we close.
0: So ordered. Is that motion?
6: The
0: bill has amendment.
6: I thought you were going to roll call. Sorry. Mr. President, I move bill number 36. No, that's a roll call. That's a roll call.
0: We're going to stand and resend for just 1 minute.

0: Session is back on the record. Roll call on the bill as amended.
1: Senator Marvin A. Blyden. Senator Blyden, yay. Senator Angel L. Balkis Jr. Yay. Senator Balkis Jr., yay. Senator Dwayne M. DeGraff. Yes. Senator DeGraff, yay. Senator Ray Fonseca. Yes. Senator Fonseca, yay. Senator Novell E. Francis Jr. Yes. Senator Francis Jr., yay. Senator Alma Francis Heiliger. Yes. Senator Francis Heiliger, yay. Senator Hubert L. Frederick. Senator Frederick, absent. Senator Kenneth L. Gittins. Senator Gittins, yay. Senator Maurice C. James. Senator James, absent. Senator Franklin D. Johnson. Yes. Senator Johnson, yay. Senator Carla J. Joseph. Yes. Senator Joseph, yay. Senator Clifford A. Joseph Sr. Yes. Senator Joseph Sr., yay. Senator Avery L. Lewis. Yes. Senator Lewis, yay. Senator Milton E. Potter.
0: Yes.
1: Senator Potter, yay. Senator Kurt A. Villa. Yes. Senator Villa, yay. Mr. President, 13 yays, 2 absent.
0: Thank you very much, Madam Clerk. Please record Senator Hubert Frederick's vote as yes.
1: Senator Frederick, yay. Mr. President, 14 yays, 1 absent.
0: Thank you, colleagues. Bill number 36-0283, an act amending Title 29, Virgin Islands Code, Chapter 12, Subchapter 1, by adding a new Section 713C to limit income tax refunds for economic development program beneficiaries, as amended, has been favorably voted upon by this body and will be forwarded to the governor for further consideration and action. We'll call up the bill first. Madam Clerk, can you please call up the next item?
2: Bill number 36-0232, an act amending Act number 8018 to authorize the disposal of green waste using controlled incineration technologies, including air curtain incinerators, and for other purposes.
0: Senator Lewis, you're recognized for your amendment.
3: Yeah, thank you. Thank you, Mr. President. Mr. President, I move amendment 36-824 to bill number 36-0232. Bill number 36-0232 is amended as follows. In A, section 1, we designate existing internal subsection B as subsection C and insert the following new subsection B. B, controlled incineration shall only be used as a disposal method if other environmentally safe alternatives such as shredding, mulching, composting, and reuse are not available. The Virgin Islands Waste Management Authority and landfill operators shall prioritize alternative green waste management methods. B, in section 2, add the following new section, subsection G. G, the policies and procedures must include language to ensure 1. The proper sorting and separation of vegetative and non-vegetative debris. 2. The reduction of incineration activities. 3. Fire safety requirements. 4. The promotion of recycling, reuse, composting, mulching, and beneficial green waste management practices. And 5. The minimization of smoke, particulate matter, and impact to surrounding residential communities. I so move.
0: Properly moved by Senator Lewis, seconded by Senator Blyden and Senator Clifford A. Joseph. Hearing no objections, so ordered.
4: Amendment.
0: Senator Clifford Joseph, you're recognized for your amendment.
4: Thank you, Mr. President. I move amendment 36-804 to bill number 360232. Bill number 360232 is amended in section 2F by inserting, quote, startup and shutdown process. Procedures. A mandatory 1 week period of downtime pursuant to the manufacturer recommendation or after 10 consecutive weeks of operation, whichever is less. End of quote. Environmental protection. I so move.
0: Properly moved by Senator Clifford A. Joseph, seconded by Senator Avery Lewis and Senator, heard somebody over here, and Senator Kurt Vialli and Senator Marvin A. Blyden. Hearing no objections, so ordered. Madam Clerk, can we please have a roll call on the bill as amended?
1: Senator Marvin A. Blyden. Senator Blyden, not voting. Senator Angel L. Bulkes Jr. Yay. Senator Bulkes Jr., yay. Senator Dwayne M. DeGraff. Senator DeGraff, nay. Senator Ray Fonseca. Senator Fonseca, nay. Senator Novell E. Francis Jr. Yay. Senator Francis Jr., yay. Senator Alma Francis Heiliger. Senator Francis Heiliger, not voting. Senator Hubert L. Frederick. Yes. Senator Frederick, yay. Senator Kenneth L. Gittins. Yes. Senator Gittins, yay. Senator Maurice C. James. Senator James, absent. Senator Franklin D. Johnson.
5: Yes.
1: Senator Johnson, yay. Senator Carla J. Joseph.
6: No.
1: Senator Joseph, nay. Senator Clifford A. Joseph Sr.
5: Yes.
1: Senator Joseph Sr., yay. Senator Avery L. Lewis.
5: Yes.
1: Senator Lewis, yay. Senator Milton E. Potter.
0: Yes.
1: Senator Potter, yay. Senator Kurt A. Vialli. Senator Vialli, yay. Mr. President, we have 9 yays, 3 nays, 1 absent, 2 not voting.
0: Thank you very much, Madam Clerk. Colleagues, Bill number 36-0232, an act amending Act number 8018 to authorize the disposal of green waste using controlled incineration technologies, including air curtain incinerators, and for other purposes, has been favorably voted upon by this body and will be forwarded to the governor for further consideration and action. Madam Clerk, can you please call up the next item in the block?
2: Bill number 36-0292, an act appropriating $2,100,000 to the Virgin Islands Water and Power Authority for the repair or replacement of the submarine electrical transmission cables that provides electricity to St. John and for other related purposes.
0: Thank you. Roll call, please.
1: Senator Marvin A. Blyden.
5: Yes.
1: Senator Blyden, yay. Senator Angel L. Bulkes Jr.
5: Yes.
1: Senator Bulkes Jr., yay. Senator Dwayne M. DeGraff.
5: Yes.
1: Senator DeGraff, yay. Senator Ray Fonseca.
5: Yes.
1: Senator Fonseca, yay. Senator Novell E. Francis Jr.
5: Yes.
1: Senator Francis Jr., yay. Senator Alma Francis Heiliger. Senator Francis Heiliger, yay. Senator Hubert L. Frederick. Senator Frederick, absent. Senator Kenneth L. Gittins.
5: Yes.
1: Senator Gittins, yay. Senator Maurice C. James. Senator James, absent. Senator Franklin D. Johnson.
5: Yes.
1: Senator Johnson, yay. Senator Carla J. Joseph.
6: Yes.
1: Senator Joseph, yay. Senator Clifford A. Joseph Sr.
5: Yes.
1: Senator Joseph Sr., yay. Senator Avery L. Lewis.
5: Yes.
1: Senator Lewis, yay. Senator Milton E. Potter.
0: Yes.
1: Senator Potter, yay. Senator Kurt A. Vialli.
5: Yes.
1: Senator Vialli, yay. Mr. President, 13 yays, 2 absent.
0: Thank you, Madam Clerk. Please record Senator Hubert Frederick's vote as yes.
1: Senator Frederick, yay. Mr. President, 14 yays, 1 absent.
0: Thank you very much. Colleagues, Bill number 36-0292, an act appropriating $2,100,000 to the Virgin Islands Water and Power Authority for the repair or replacement of the submarine electrical transmission cables that provides electricity to St. John and for other related purposes has been favorably voted upon by this body and will be forwarded to the governor for further consideration and action. Please call up the next item.
2: Bill number 36-0296, an act amending Act number 9028 to include a $2,300,000 appropriation for the University of the Virgin Islands Scholarship Revolving Fund and amending Title 17, Virgin Islands Code, Chapter 15, Section 190DD, Subsection J, Subsection 2, by changing the funding source of the University of the Virgin Islands Scholarship Revolving Fund.
0: Roll call, please.
1: Senator Marvin A. Blyden. Senator Blyden, yea. Senator Angel L. Bulkes Jr. Senator Bulkes Jr., yea. Senator Dwayne M. DeGraff. Senator DeGraff, yea. Senator Ray Fonseca. Senator Fonseca, yea. Senator Novell E. Francis Jr. Senator Francis Jr., yea. Senator Alma Francis Heiliger. Senator Francis Heiliger, yea. Senator Hubert L. Frederick. Senator Frederick, absent. Senator Kenneth L. Gittins. Senator Gittins, yea. Senator Maurice C. James. Senator James, absent. Senator Franklin D. Johnson. Senator Johnson, yea. Senator Collar J. Joseph. Senator Joseph, yea. Senator Clifford A. Joseph Sr. Senator Joseph Sr., yea. Senator Avery L. Lewis. Senator Lewis, yea. Senator Milton E. Potter.
0: Yes.
1: Senator Potter, yea. Senator Kurt A. Viale. Yes. Senator Viale, yea. Mr. President, 13 yeas, 2 absent.
0: Thank you. Please record Senator Hubert Frederick's vote as yes.
1: Senator Frederick, yea. Mr. President, 14 yeas, 1 absent.
0: Thank you very much, Madam Clerk. Colleagues, Bill number 36-0296, an act amending Act number 9028 to include a $2,300,000 appropriation for the University of the Virgin Islands Scholarship Revolving Fund and amending Title 17 Virgin Islands Code, Chapter 15, Section 190DDJ2, by changing the funding source of the University of the Virgin Islands Scholarship Revolving Fund has been favorably voted upon by this body and will be forwarded to the governor for further consideration and action. Madam Clerk, can you please call up the next item in this block?
2: Bill number 36-0236. An act amending Title 33, Virgin Islands Code, Subtitle 3, Chapter 111, Section 3061, by increasing the amount of money that is to remain in the Virgin Islands Insurance Guarantee Fund before any interest can be deposited into the general fund to allow non-germane amendments.
0: Thank you very much, Madam Clerk. Senator Gittins, you're recognized for your amendment.
7: Thank you, Mr. President. Mr. President and colleagues, good evening. I rise to offer amendment number 36-760, which was circulated, an amendment strengthening the integrity of public office. This amendment is offered by, I am so sorry, Senators Milton Potter, Avery Lewis, Kurt Avila, Novell E. Francis Jr., Marvin Blyden, Carla Joseph, Angel Bulkes Jr., Ray Fonseca, Dwayne M. DeGraff, Franklin D. Johnson, Clifford Joseph, Hubert Frederick.